MVY Radio, Smokin' Joe Kubek and Benoist King, That's All Right. As we finish up our first little set here of live blues, it's a Blues at 8, my friends. Bill Narkiewicz in the chair on a Wednesday, bringing you some live blues. We heard Nothing But the Devil live at the River Records Radio Music Studios. That was Johnny Winter. And we got a lot of good stuff coming your way. Don't forget to stick around, because at 9 o'clock, we'll have our album of the week, Amy Vanneman, coming in to bring you the new one from Bruce Hornsby. It's called Indigo Park. Right now, we're going to do some Etta James. Here's Inner City Blues, Make Me Wanna Holler. This is MVY Radio, the Blues at 8.

James, make me want to holler. Good evening, my friends. It's Bill here with you, bringing you some live blues on a Wednesday. Get a little shower activity out there tonight. Could be around tomorrow as well. I'll have another forecast for you later in the evening. And stick around. Amy's in at 9 with the album of the week, the new one from Bruce Hornsby. I got Joe Bonamassa on deck, but right now it's Empty Promises, more live blues. This one from Christone Kingfish Ingram. And you're listening to MBY Radio, The Blues at 8.

MVY Radio. Here's Joe Bonamassa, The Great Flood, live. It's all live tonight on the Blues at 8. Wednesdays is live Blues Wednesday. We heard Empty Promises from Christone Kingfish Ingram. And I got a couple more tracks, and I'm going to step aside. Amy Vandeman's coming in with our album of the week. I'll be back at 10 o'clock or thereabouts as soon as the album's over. I've got the Blues Brothers here, live track from the Blues Brothers. If you remember those cats, Elwood and Jake, and then Derek Truck's band, we're going to have a track from them as well to close out the hour. Stay tuned for Amy Vandeman and the album of the week coming up at 9 on MBY Radio.

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The Madman. He's like our teacher, Mr. Jimmy Harry.

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2: The new album from Bruce Hornsby and the Noisemakers is MVY Radio's Album of the Week. I'm Amy Vanneman. The album was released in early April. Here's the title track, Indigo Park.

Hey, MVY Radio listeners, it's Bruce Hornsby, and we'll be at the Tabernacle on Martha's Vineyard on August 4th. 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

0: The tune Memory Palace, featuring Ezra Koenig and Bruce Hornsby. Bruce Hornsby was feeling burned out and was initially intending to take a break from writing, from songwriting, but he changed course and started work on the album in 2024, though he had experienced that burnout, releasing the album in early April, and he is touring behind it. We're listening to the latest from Bruce Hornsby and the Noisemakers. It's Indigo Park. This one's called Entropy Here. Rest in peace.
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yellow, ant, and much more. I wouldn't do it, instant ostracism. Left in 2 days, don't know what I learned from that. Maybe nothing.

And that one is entitled Silhouette Shadows. He said, I was really alarmed and confused watching children parroting parents' views. There's a lot in that song. He mentions Nixon. Bruce said about the songs on this new album, Indigo Park, that the songs oscillate between extremes, light and dark, memory and fantasy, calm and rage, doubt and certainty. The next tune features Ms. Bonnie Raitt. It's called Ecstatic.

Feeling a bit like you're in the fun house in the Hall of Mirrors. I love the warped sensibility on a lot of the songs on this new album from Bruce Hornsby and the Noisemakers. That one's called Alabama. The album cover artwork looks like an Ed Hopper, I thought. Like an Ed Hopper monoprint. Turns out, because it is. It's very noir. It's a monoprint. And the whole image is in the light of a street lamp that we can't see. We can only see the shadow of the lamppost. And the picture is from the perspective of the second or third floor of a building across the street, looking down on one lone pedestrian who's dwarfed by the surrounding city sidewalk and the base of the building that he's walking past on the corner. I'd have to look it up, but it feels like an Escher print, the way Escher split dimensions and had you seeing from multiple perspectives. Even though this is one dimension and you're looking from a singular focal point, it still has that same feeling. And I would bet $5 that this image by Ed Hopper was made around the same time that M.C. Escher was doing some of his work, at least. But Bruce Hornsby and the Noisemakers are making some fantastic noise on this album. It is warped on purpose. This is North Dakota Slate Roof.

fungus field smells like beer. I turn back around, face the marching and twirling here. Convertibles and high steppers with baton.

How much do I love this album? That one's called Sliver of Time, talking about the space-time continuum, dying stars, and the like. The next track features Bob Weir and guitarist, composer, and producer Blake Mills, who's worked with all kinds of folks, producing for Laura Marling, his former bandmates, Dawes, albums for Jim James and Andrew Bird. Here is Bruce Hornsby with Blake Mills and Bob Weir on MVY.

That one's called Might As Well Be Me, Florinda, featuring Bob Weir and producer, musician, composer Blake Mills. I'm ready to just hit repeat on the album. We're going to hear this one twice. Just kidding. There's one more track on this album. But I mean, I don't know. He's not afraid to go anywhere musically. Those in-between zones that a lot of musicians would never even be able to go to. There's a real kind of jazz element to this album. It's not jazz, but the way it's composed and the types of sounds and the places he goes sonically, it's very sort of like controlled improv, which is an oxymoron, but that's what it feels like. I mean, it feels kind of visionary. But Bruce Hornsby has always thrived in that in-between place where, I mean, you know, he definitely fit right into the adult album alternative category of music, you know, back in the 80s with That's the Way It Is and Scenes from the South Side. But he's just not afraid to experiment. He did some sampling in the 90s. He was sampling like hip-hop artists like Tupac and E-40 and others. And I don't know. He was ready to stop writing songs. And this is the result of the idea of quitting. What? Or taking a major break is really what he was planning on. So if this is what comes from burnout, I don't know. I guess when one is pushed to extremes, you know, what can often result is incredible creativity. I'm Amy Vanneman. I'm going to go listen to this album by myself again. And I hope you do too. It's out on Bruce Hornsby's own label, Zappo Productions, via 30 Tigers. Bruce Hornsby and the Noisemakers will be making the best type of noise here on Martha's Vineyard, coming up Tuesday, August 4th at 7:30 p.m., performing at the historic Tabernacle in the center of the Martha's Vineyard Camp Meeting Association grounds in Oak Bluffs. We'll see you there. More information and your tickets at mvconcertseries.com. The album ends with this song, Take a Light Strain. Indigo Park from Bruce Hornsby and the Noisemakers has been MVY Radio's Album of the Week.

Well, how are we doing, everybody? It's Bill here with you. I hope you enjoyed our album of the week, and I hope you're going to the show. That's right. Bruce Hornsby bringing his band to Martha's Vineyard. They'll be playing at the Tabernacle on the 4th, and we give away tickets all day today. I don't have any more tickets to give away, I'm sorry to say. Indeed, let's continue. Here's a song that, if you're an old fan of MBY, you will know this. This used to be our theme song, pretty much. It's Stevie Ray Vaughan and Riviera Paradise. 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

WMVY Radio, Doctrine of Love. It's Jalen Nganda. Neil Finn was in there with Don't Dream It's Over and Hot and Heavy from Lucy Dacus. We heard Good to Be. That's the latest from Goose. Sister Sparrow in there with Gold to start off the 10 o'clock hour. Good evening, my friends. Bill Narkiewicz here with you. So glad you can join us this evening and every evening. Make sure to check us out on Friday. Friday Six Pack. That's right, we'll play a game. You can join. So Friday morning at 7 a.m., Amy Vanneman will announce the theme for the Friday six-pack. It could be just about anything, really. And then you can give us suggestions for songs that you think would fit the theme. And then I have to weed through all those song suggestions and pick six songs to make a six-pack of songs that will play at 6 p.m. right after the 6 o'clock news. I want to thank our sponsors, Sail Newport and MV Wine and Spirits. 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

MVY Radio, Kevin Morby, 100,000. We heard Different World from Patty Larkin, and REM gave us The Great Beyond. Jack Johnson started that set, You and Your Heart. Good evening, my friends. Bill Narkowitz here with you. Thanks for joining us. It is Wednesday night. Tomorrow will be Thursday, and every Thursday we have a reggae show called Positive Vibrations. And I want to thank our sponsors, A.D. Lesnikovska Fine Gardening and Coastfest 2026. Coastfest coming up this weekend. It's over in Falmouth with really a great lineup of good, Crooked Coast is they're like the host band, but they always have a bunch of great artists. And it's going to happen at the park on the water there. And also, they've got food, they've got vendors. It's a pretty cool festival thing. So check them out this coming Saturday. It's the Coast Fest 2026, baby. All right, let's get back into music. Let's see what's up next for She and Him in the Sun. 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

MVY Radio, Kevin Morby, 100,000. We heard Different World from Patty Larkin, and REM gave us The Great Beyond. Jack Johnson started that set, You and Your Heart. Good evening, my friends. Bill Narkowitz here with you. Thanks for joining us. It is Wednesday night. Tomorrow will be Thursday, and every Thursday we have a reggae show called Positive Vibrations. And I want to thank our sponsors, A.D. Lesnikovska Fine Gardening and Coastfest 2026. Coastfest coming up this weekend. It's over in Falmouth with really a great lineup of good, you know, Crooked Coast is they're like the host band, but they always have a bunch of great artists. And it's going to happen at the park on the water there. And also, they've got food, they've got vendors. It's a pretty cool festival thing. So check them out this coming Saturday. It's the Coast Fest 2026, baby. All right, let's get back into music. Let's see what's up next for She and Him in the Sun. 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MVY Radio, Country Angel from River Shook. We heard Classical from Vampire Weekend and John Mayer, Gravity. She and Him started the set with In the Sun. We got the sad news today. Well, I did. Maybe you heard it earlier. Glenn Hansard has passed away. Incredible songwriter. I got to see him at Newport. Very fortunate that I did. Never thought that'd be my last time seeing him. And now I'm going to play a song from Glenn Hansard as we remember him today. He passed away after a motorcycle accident in Dublin. 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

MVY Radio. Sometimes in the night, it's Will Daly. We heard Pendulums from Sarah Harmer, and Elvis Costello brought us National Ransom. Snow Caps in there with Coast and Into the Mystic, Van Morrison. There's another reference for the Coast right there. Coast Fest coming up this weekend. Well, my friends, it's Bill, and I want to remind you that we have a wonderful jazz program. Check it out Sundays, 6 to 10 a.m., Sunday morning and All That Jazz with Dave Kish. 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And really, there's no other place on the internet or on the air where you're going to get All That Jazz. 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

0: MVY Radio. It's Paradise Road, Clover County. We heard Bruce Coburn in there, If a Tree Falls, and Paul Simon, Father and Daughter. We also heard Rock and Roll is Free from Ben Harper, starting out that set. We have the MVY Radio Summer Concert Series, and we just had a show tonight over in Mashpee. And this is the way it works. Every Tuesday, we'll give a free show here on the island at the Winnetou Resort in Katama. And then the following evening, Wednesday, we'll have the same artist for free over at Mashpee Commons. I want to thank those two locations as our sponsors. Also, Falmouth Toyota, Steamship Authority, Cape and Coast Bank, Steeple Street Music Academy, Knockabout Brewery, Mashpee Fresh Market, Martha's Vineyard Airport, Pink Door Catering, Pathways Arts, Falmouth Academy, and a generous gift from Brenda and Leon Brathwaite. So tonight was Peter Halperin. Next week, it's Reed Fail on the 4th and 5th of August. So come out for the summer concert series free from MVY Radio. 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
1: Mostly cloudy overnight with a chance of some more showers and thunderstorms. We're also going to see fog. We drop down in the mid-60s for our low. Then mostly cloudy with morning fog on Thursday. Showers and thunderstorms are still possible. We'll get up to 75 to 80. More fog possible Thursday night. Otherwise mostly cloudy. Slight chance of lingering showers. Upper 50s to low 60s for the low. Then on Friday, we're partly to mostly sunny. 75 to 80 for the high. And mostly sunny for Saturday. The high once again is 75 to 80. I'm meteorologist David Morin, MVY Weather.
0: Right now, 68 degrees here in West Tisbury. Looks like we got more showers coming through. 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

0: MVY Radio. Here's Pokey Lafarge. The Thing is the new one from Pokey. And I told you about he's going to be playing next week, a month from now. I kept thinking it was this weekend. No, it's a month from now. A Little Honey from Nathaniel Rateliff. And you two gave us Vertigo. Well, me, I don't know if you got Vertigo. Kiss an Angel Goodbye, Danelia Cotton, starting off that set. And that's right, Pokey Lafarge playing live. And we are co-presenting the show with Cape Symphony Presents. This will be Sunday, August 30th. In the Herman Theater in the Simon Center for the Arts at Falmouth Academy, a special solo matinee performance of Pokey Lafarge. 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
0: That'll do it for me, my friends. I'm turning it over to Rich Rogers. He'll take you through till the dawn's early light. Thanks so much for listening. 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

MVY Radio, Loka Connie, Living in the USA. Edda James in that set, The Jealous Kind. We had Marcus Mumford with Better Angels. Allison Russell, No Springtime. And Chadwick Stokes and the Pintos with Hit the Bell with Your Elbow. What's happening, everybody? Rich Rogers here, hanging out with you. So excited to be spending this time with you guys as, you know, these times we need each other more than ever, especially now, as I'm sure most of you have heard or saw. The world lost a beautiful soul yesterday, early yesterday morning. Glenn Hansard passed away from a motorcycle accident in Ireland, you know, of this swell season. He had a humongous solo career, Oscar Award winner. You know, I was able to catch him last year at Newport Folk, and it was just such a treat. You know, it's pretty wild. You know, 56 years old, you just never know. So please tell the loved ones that you love them. You know, take care of each other, look out for each other. And these, you know, there's too many times we sit and argue about things that really don't matter, get mad at each other, things like that. It's better to forgive and move on than something happens and you're angry at somebody or something. But that being said, we're going to pay tribute to Glenn Hansard. I'm going to play maybe my favorite Glenn Hansard song, Winning Streak. This one's for you, Glenn. And this is going out to all your family and friends and all the Glenn Hansard fans out there. Rest in peace, Glenn.

0: 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Thank you very much.
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2: 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I have everything that I've requested, and I do not want what I have not got.

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I have water for my journey.

MVY Radio, Teddy Thompson, So This Is Heartache. Betty LeVette in there, we had Counting Crows with Mrs. Potter's Lullaby, and Glenn Hansard with Winning Streak, paying tribute to Glenn, who we lost early yesterday morning in a motorcycle accident in Ireland. Rich Rogers here hanging out with you. You know, maybe I'll play another or a Swell Season song or something coming up, but please tell the ones you love you that you love them. And take care of each other. All right, we're going to keep the music rolling in honor of Glenn. Let's see. Let's do this one. Let's do some Courtney Barnett. Here's Nobody Really Cares If You Don't Want to Go to the Party on MVY.

MVY Radio, Death Cab for Cutie, Stone Over Water. Lord Huron, Watch Me Go, we had Coldplay with Clocks. And Courtney Barnett, Nobody Really Cares If You Don't Want to Go to the Party is the name of it. It is Thursday, and that means Positive Vibrations. Our reggae shows tonight at 9 p.m. Bill Narkowitz will play us an hour of reggae starting at 9 p.m. It is brought to you by A.D. Liskanovska Fine Gardening and Coast Fest 2026. All right, let's keep it rolling. Got some JT right now, whenever you're ready, on MVY.

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MVY Radio, Red Clay Strays, Demons in Your Choir. Red Clay Strays out of Mobile, Alabama. So these guys started out as a cover band in 2016, consisted of Brandon Coleman, Andrew Bishop, and Drew Nix. They were the original three. And then, you know, they started to perform more and more originals, and they, you know, kind of regrouped and added a few more players, John Hall, guitarist Zach Rischall, during the process. And then they really, you know, pushed their original music and performed at all the local small venues across the southeastern United States and really built up a following very quickly and signed with a management company, Entourage Management, in 2019. And then they released their single, Good Godly Woman, which was featured in the film Doctor Sleep. And they followed that up with No Way to Know and Will the Lord Remember in 2020. And then it kind of just took off for them. And Brandon's voice is just something else, isn't it? Susan Tedeschi in that set. We had Bob Dylan with Thunder on the Mountain, The War and Treaty, Are You Ready to Love Me? And the band kicked it off with Mystery Train. All right, got a tune right now from Cape Cod's own The Parkington Sisters. Here's Today on MVY.

0: MVY Radio, Jesse Malin, Hollywood Forever, brand new single from Jesse. Josh Ritter in that set. We had the Vineyard Zone, Willie Mason with Oxygen. In the Cape Zone, the Parkington Sisters with Today. Do want to let you know about our YouTube channel. 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
2: Mostly cloudy overnight with a chance of some more showers and thunderstorms. We're also going to see fog. We drop down to the mid-60s for our low. Then mostly cloudy with morning fog on Thursday. Showers and thunderstorms are still possible. We'll get up to 75 to 80. More fog possible Thursday night. Otherwise mostly cloudy. Slight chance of lingering showers. Upper 50s to low 60s for the low. Then on Friday, we're partly to mostly sunny. 75 to 80 for the high. And mostly sunny for Saturday. The high once again is 75 to 80. I'm meteorologist David Morin, MVY Weather.
0: Right back to the music. 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

MVY Radio Field Song from Monrovia, one of the up-and-comers in the singer-songwriter venture. This kid is just has every tool you need to be a superstar, and he is on that trajectory right now. Joni Mitchell in there from 1972, You Turn Me On. And Nick Lowe, Tokyo Bay, kicking it off, 10,000 Maniacs from their MTV Unplugged series in 1993. What a series that was. Oh, so we produced so many great shows out of that show. You know, I mean, obviously, my brain goes right to Nirvana. Pearl Jam did one, I'm pretty sure. Jay-Z did one. I know Jay-Z's not on the MVY radio map, but for me, that was one of the classics also. All right, let's do some Sister Sparrow in the Dirty Birds. Here's Mama Knows on MVY.

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MVY Radio, Waiting from Beth Orton. We had Dear God in there, Rodrigo and Gabriella, Descending to Nowhere. Boston's own B.B. Stockwell with When You Know. B.B. Stockwell, what a weekend. Played a sold-out show at the Lounge on Friday, and then at Newport Folk Saturday and Sunday. She got to sit in with the Felice brothers on Friday night. And then she was on stage for the big finale with Nathaniel Rateliff, Dave Matthews, Joan Baez. So action-packed weekend for BB, and so awesome to see. All right, here's Ring the Bells from Johnny Swim and Drew Holcomb together right here on MVY.

MVY Radio, Marcus King, Carolina Honey. Shelby Lynn in there, gotta get back. We had Ray LaMontagne and Ring the Bells from Johnny Swim and Drew Holcomb. Well, this weekend, another great event going on down at the Fort in Newport. It is Newport Jazz, and we will be on hand for Newport Jazz. 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And the sounds will be like we did last weekend, posting pictures from Newport Jazz on our social media. 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So that is this weekend, July 31st, August 1st, and 2nd. 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

MVY Radio, Julia Jacqueline, Get Away From Me. The Decemberists, we had Travis in there with Flowers in the Window, and Bahamas Way with Words. What's happening, everybody? Rich Rogers here, hanging out with you. So excited to be spending this time with you guys on this Thursday. I'm going to play some Trey Anastasio. This is from his solo album from 2005, the title track Shine, but him and Fish, man, what a cool thing. So they were playing Madison Square Garden over the last few, like, week and a half or so, and they were doing like By the Decades because it was like their 90th show. They're like, you know, they're in the 90s now, how many shows they've done at Madison Square Garden. So like one night they did, the theme was 92. They did a whole bunch of songs they haven't done since 92, and they were dressed like they were like what they used to wear in 92. So it was pretty fun, and those guys always enjoying it and always, you know, collaborating to keep the fans involved and guessing. But here it is. Here's Shine from Trey on MVY.

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MVY Radio, Fantastic Cat, Don't Let Go. Amy Correa with Life is Beautiful. We had Andara in there. Lucy Dacus planting tomatoes in the almonds, taking us back on a trip to 1969 with Trouble No More. What's happening, everybody? Rich Rogers here, hanging out with you for about 2 more hours. And then Amy Vanman will be in to take over from there. Amy will have morning movie quote, live acoustic covers, musical notes, all sorts of fun stuff. But right now, let's get in some Tedeschi Trucks Band. Here is Laugh About It. And then let's see what else we're going to get into a little bit before the hour is over. Some Margaret Glaspy, maybe some Isaac Taylor. We'll see. We'll see where it goes. But right now, here's Laugh About It on MVY.

0: MVY Radio, the Beth's straight line was a lie. We had the police in there. Every little thing she does is magic. Jack Johnson with Upside Down. And Tedeschi Trucks Band, Laugh About It. Well, there is a show coming up over at the Old Wailing Church. And this is from the Margaret Stuart Lindsay Foundation. And they're presenting world-renowned saxophonist, vocalist, and composer Grace Kelly. This is a rare island performance benefiting the Martha's Vineyard Donor Collaborative and the island nonprofit community. This is, as I said, over at the Old Wailing Church, August 7th. So a week from Friday. Came up quick. MVY Radio supporting this event, which we will benefit the MV Donor Collaborative and will turn use the money to create educational programs right here on the Vineyard. Tickets and information at mvnonprofits.org. You can join us on Friday, August 7th at the Old Wailing Church in Egertown.
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3: Mostly cloudy overnight with a chance of some more showers and thunderstorms. We're also going to see fog. We drop down in the mid-60s for our low. Then mostly cloudy with morning fog on Thursday.

0: If showers and thunderstorms are still possible, we'll get up to 75 to 80. More fog possible Thursday night, otherwise mostly cloudy, slight chance of lingering showers, upper 50s to low 60s for the low. Then on Friday, we're partly to mostly sunny, 75 to 80 for the high, and mostly sunny for Saturday. The high once again is 75 to 80. I'm meteorologist David Morin, MVY Weather.
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MVY Radio, Margaret Glaspy, Michigan is the name of that one. Feel the heavy, heavy right there. The Boss, My Lucky Day, and kicking off that set, Jade Bird, I Got No Joy. All right, heading into the 4 a.m. hour, the last full hour with you guys. Got some Suzanne Vega, some Brooke Annabelle, new stuff from her. Maybe get in some Brandi Carlile. We'll see where it goes. But right now, here's Isaac Taylor, Beams of the Queen on MVY.

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1: I've been told I'm worthless, so much that it gave me purpose, and I took the creative

MVY Radio, Allie from Suzanne Vega, the Flying Angels album that one is off of. We had Sun Comes Up, It's Tuesday Morning, from the Cowboy Junkies, Dawes. We had Whip the Wind from Sun Little, and I with Breaking Ground. Well, yesterday was Wednesday, and that means a new episode of Vineyard Happenings was put into the archives. So this is a podcast covering events and people interested in the African-American summer community here on Martha's Vineyard. It's done by our two interns, Cameron Welburn and Cam Harris. And they put new episodes up every week, and they're going to do it for this month, and then that's it. 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These kids do a great job, and they're such great kids to have around. It's always fun to see them in the studio whenever I catch them. Robert Cray Band, The Same Love That Makes You Laugh, coming your way right now on MVY.

MVY Radio, Brooke Annabelle, Make You Mine. Ben Harper in there, Diamonds on the Inside. We had Too Much from the Crash album from 96 from Dave Matthews Band. Still reeling in that Dave Matthews was at Newport Folk and I was able to catch it as a historic moment of his first Newport Folk Festival appearance. Looks like he had some fun. I was able to be very close to him and keep an eye on him, make sure he didn't act up. But hopefully he'll come back again and make another appearance because that was fun. I mean, one of the highlights was definitely Nathaniel Rateliff doing a couple new songs and Joan Baez starts dancing and brings up Dave and they just kind of dance together on stage. I feel like it was definitely one of the highlights and one of those moments that people are going to be talking about every Newport. They're like, were you there when Joan and Dave were dancing or when Dave came? And I can be like, yes, I was there. Just such a cool moment. All right, got some Willie Nile right now. This one is called Every Grain of Sand on MVY Radio.

MVY Radio, Milk Carton Kids, Blinded and Smiling. Nora Jones in there with Running. We had Echoes from Dar Williams and Willie Nile, Every Grain of Sand. All right, we're going to keep it rolling. I got some U2 coming your way right now, and then we're going to head into my last set of music. We'll see where it takes us as we head into the 5 a.m. hour and the finish line of my shift. But right now, here's U2 on MVY.

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MVY Radio here from Mumford & Sons and Chris Stapleton together on that track. Counting Crows in there, we had Crooked Teeth from Death Cab for Cutie, Miss Sharon Jones and the Dap Kings, and kicking it all off in this 5 a.m. hour from Martha's Vineyard, The Grateful Dead with U.S. Blues, taking us back to 1974. Well, that's going to do it for me, everyone. I'm Rich Rogers, and I am out of here. I'm moving on with my Thursday. Thank you guys all so much for hanging out. Positive Vibrations tonight, our reggae show at 9 p.m. with Bill Narkowitz. Before that, Blues at 8 with Bill Narkowitz. Ladies Night, so he's going to play us an hour of the blues from the Powerful Women. Let's see, we also have Amy Vanneman in next. Amy's going to have your morning movie quote, where you can win tickets to come see a movie here on the Vineyard. Live acoustic covers, musical notes. Joe will have your Steamship Authority report, your news, your weather, all sorts of fun stuff going on. It's Thursday. Have a great day, everyone. I'm going to leave you with some beat a doobie, The Way Things Go. And once again, just want to send love and care out to the family and friends and fans of Glenn Hansard, who we lost yesterday. I think the world is, you know, still grieving that. It's going to grieve for a while, and that's okay. So just be there for any family and friends of his or fans or anybody that needs to chat about it. Please love each other. Look out for each other. Tell the ones you love that you love them. Have a great day, everyone. I'm going to go grab a large iced coffee and a smoothie and go about my day. Have a great day. And as always, peace, love, and be kind.

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0: MVY. That's Tori Amos with Stronger Together, off of this year's album In Times of Dragons. Alan Toussaint with Get Out of My Life, Woman. Showboat from Josh Ritter right before that. And we started things off with Lou Reed with Nobody But You. Well, good morning, everyone. I am Joe Stickles, sitting in the hot seat for Amy Vanneman this morning. I'll be sitting in the hot seat for the next couple of mornings for Amy. Just looking ahead to the rest of this morning, around 6:20, we will have Laurel's Morning Toast. Around 7:20, we'll have our morning movie quote, your chance to win a pair of movie tickets to the Martha's Vineyard Film Society. Where else can you win movie tickets on a daily basis here at MVY? 8:20, we have live acoustic and covers, and at 9:20, musical notes.
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1: 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July is right in the middle of the magic. Happy summer. And also from listeners like Joe from Pocasset, Ted from Cranston, Rhode Island, and Chilmark, Fran and Mark from New Jersey, the Kaufman family, and Lorraine and Dennis from Oak Bluffs.
2: Good morning, everyone. I'm Joe Stickles, and it's now time for MVY Radio News. In local news, a two-week showdown between Martha's Vineyard and Nantucket is underway as the two islands launch their first annual inter-island bio-blitz. The Vineyard Gazette reports that the competition is a race to document as many species as possible from July 24th to August 7th. Martha's Vineyard and Nantucket have each conducted individual bio-blitzes in summers past, but when Sarah Boyce of the Linda Loring Nature Foundation on Nantucket proposed an inter-island event, members of the Vineyard's Biodiversity Works agreed that some healthy competition could go a long way. On Sunday, Union Chapel welcomed minister and social activist Reverend William Barber for a sermon and discussion exploring the interplay between power, politics, and faith. According to the Vineyard Gazette, Reverend Barber began Sunday's sermon by reading three verses from the Bible, which together warned against abuses of power, encouraged protecting and advocating for the oppressed, and emphasized an individual's power to make change. He referred to these as dangerous texts that, when acted upon and embodied, pose a threat to authoritarianism and systemic oppression. He said that these verses were used to upend power structures in the ancient world and can be used in the same way today. In national and international news, an Iranian strike has hit a Chinese firm's building in northern Kuwait, killing a worker and severely damaging the structure, according to Kuwait's military. This happened this morning, hours after Jordan's air defenses shot down five missiles launched from Iran. The U.S. military has completed a wave of strikes against Iran in response to an earlier attack on a U.S. base in Jordan. The U.S. Central Command said it targeted Iran's Revolutionary Guard Corps, including military command centers and missile facilities. The flare-ups have raised the risk of a return to an all-out war, complicating efforts to wind down the conflict. French authorities are allowing 84,000 evacuees from a massive wildfire in southwest France to return home. The announcement today marks a positive turn in the battle against the blaze, which has burned an area four times the size of Paris. Over 220,000 people have been forced to flee. Higher humidity and cooler temperatures have raised hopes for relief. Rain is forecast in the region, but not enough to fully extinguish the flames. Firefighters remain fully mobilized. The fires are part of a series of blazes affecting southern Europe, including Spain, Greece, and Turkey. In sports news, Andrew Monasterio hit a two-run home run in the 10th inning, and the Boston Red Sox held on to beat the Athletics 4-2 on Wednesday night. Monasterio and Caleb Durbin each had three hits, and Jamal Jones also homered to lead the Red Sox to a win a night after their road winning streak ended at 10 games. The Sox won despite stranding six runners over the three innings prior to Monasterio's winner. With Roman Gonzalez at second base to begin the 10th, Monasterio crushed a 2-0 fastball off of Jose Suarez, as many fans wearing Red Sox jerseys cheered in the A's home stadium. The Kansas City Chiefs have started their full-squad training camp without offensive coordinator Eric Bieniemy. He remained away from the team Wednesday after his wife, Mia Bieniemy, was shot at their Virginia home. Chiefs coach Andy Reid says that Mia Bieniemy has been released from intensive care and was improving. The couple's son, Elijah Zion Bieniemy, was arrested for the shooting and faces multiple charges. The Chiefs are uniquely positioned to deal with Eric Bieniemy's absence, thanks to continuity on the staff and some veteran leadership on offense. Pass game coordinator Joe Bleiermeyer and offensive line coach Andy Heck are handling most of the duties. The Steamship Authority's reservations-only policy is in effect all day today for boats traveling between Woods Hole and Martha's Vineyard. There are no standby lines for vehicles, but you may attempt to book a reservation for a vehicle as late as 1 hour before departure time. Island residents with last-minute travel needs can use the Blue Line in the Preferred and Excursion programs. The Steamship Authority is reporting slightly choppy seas today, and boats between Woods Hole and Martha's Vineyard are running on time. Boats between Hyannis and Nantucket are also running on time. Right now, there are no standbys in Hyannis, and 3 cars and 3 trucks in standby on Nantucket. Now let's take a look at our forecast.
3: We could see some fog in the morning. Otherwise, we're going to be mostly cloudy today. We could see the return of some showers and thunderstorms as well. Temperatures are going to get up to about 75 to 80. Then more fog develops tonight under mostly cloudy skies. Maybe a lingering shower. Our low is going to be in the upper 50s to low 60s. We're then partly to mostly sunny on Friday. 75 to 80 is going to be the high. And mostly sunny for Saturday. Once again, we'll get up to 75 to 80. I'm meteorologist David Morin, MVY Weather.
2: Right now, it's 67 degrees at Newport, 68 in Falmouth, 67 in Hyannis, 67 on Nantucket, and 68 degrees on Martha's Vineyard in Tisbury. 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
1: 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And also from listeners like Lisa and Ken from Jamestown, Rhode Island, Christopher in Wareham and Brooklyn, Ginny and John from Storrs, Connecticut, Tad from Falmouth, and Deb with Love to Heather.

0: MVY. That's Rhiannon Giddens with Carolina Rain. Joan Osborne right before that with Safety in Numbers. And Charles Bradley starting off the hour with Heart of Gold. Well, boy, are we getting the rain this week here on the island. So not really a great beach week, but looking at this weekend should get a little bit nicer and bring us back to some beach weather here on the island. So if you are vacationing here on Martha's Vineyard this week, maybe one more day to head on over to the library or stay inside. And then after that should be some nice beach weather ahead. Stay tuned. We've got Laurel's Morning Toast right after this.
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2: And also from listeners like Meg from West Barnstable, Callum and Margot from Marshfield Hills, Tom and Tracy from Falmouth, Sue and Bear from San Luis Obispo, California, and Nancy from Chilmark.
3: It's time for the Morning Toast. I'm Laurel Reddington. Today's toast is to letting loose and having fun. I suppose we could use some discretion in public places, but the idea is to live a little, laugh a lot, be approachable. It really lets others off the hook too, lets them relax and shine brighter, and really makes average situations and encounters fun. So here's to finding appropriate moments throughout the day to be our unabashed selves. We need to laugh more and not take ourselves too serious. Now, saying that, some of us are not the outgoing outburst type. It doesn't matter. We all have a sense of humor. So just use yours. I love what Maya Angelou has to say on the subject. I am serious, so I laugh a lot. You need to laugh. You don't laugh enough. I don't trust anyone who doesn't laugh. Here's Madness with House of Fun on MVY Radio.

0: MVY. That's Maya Hawk with Green Dragon. Elvis Costello right before that with Complicated Shadows. And we started things off with Laurel's Morning Toast. Stay tuned. We've got the news ahead right after this.
1: 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And also from listeners like Jim from Amesbury, Massachusetts, Ken from Fall River, Karen and Randy from Wellesley and Vineyard Haven, Melinda from Marion, and Keith and Elizabeth celebrating their 23rd anniversary.
0: It's now time for MVY Radio News. In local news, the Martha's Vineyard Sharks continued to chew up and spit out opponents in July, and on Monday night clinched the Southern Division League title. As of Wednesday, the Sharks were also just 3 wins off of the all-time record, with 4 more games to play. But the only record of importance to the organization comes with the trophy. Head coach Peyton Fuller said, "The special group is ready to power through the playoffs." For a link to the Sharks' remaining schedule, visit VineyardGazette.com. The Flying Horses Carousel turned 150 years old this year and held a birthday party last weekend at the Union Chapel to celebrate the milestone. According to the Vineyard Gazette, the Flying Horses began as an attraction on Coney Island constructed by Charles Dare in 1876. 8 years later, in 1884, it was moved to Oak Bluffs, where it has remained ever since, eventually earning the title as the oldest platform carousel in the nation. The carousel features 20 hand-carved wooden horses with real horsehair manes and tails. The 2-ring arms dispense about 450 rings per ride and 10,000 rings per day, with the winning brass rings arriving at the end of each ride's batch. In national and international news, the stop-start fighting between the U.S. and Iran appears to have entered a new phase, as Saudi Arabia has publicly joined military escalations against Tehran-backed proxies. At the same time, an already untenable diplomatic effort to end the war has faltered once again, as mistrust deepens between the longtime adversaries. Despite several days of relative calm, both sides carried out military strikes in the last 24 hours that once again risk a return to an all-out war and further expansion in the region. Late Wednesday, the U.S. military said it had launched a powerful response against Iran. Little is clear about what strategy, if any, American or Iranian officials have a path forward. Ukrainian officials say that a Russian missile and drone attack overnight into today has killed at least 8 civilians, including children, and wounded dozens. The assault targeted central and western regions, areas far from the front line where Ukraine is believed to store and manufacture weapons. This comes 2 days after Ukrainian President Volodymyr Zelensky met with U.S. President Donald Trump, seeking more air defense systems. Russia claims that it targeted military sites. Meanwhile, a Russian cruise missile reportedly crossed into Poland, violating NATO airspace. Ukrainian drones struck a depot in Russia, causing a fire and evacuations. In sports news, Andrew Monasterio hit a 2-run home run in the 10th inning, and the Boston Red Sox held on to beat the Athletics 4-2 on Wednesday night. Monasterio and Caleb Durbin each had 3 hits, and Jamal Jones also homered to lead the Red Sox to a win a night after their road winning streak ended at 10 games. The Red Sox won despite stranding 6 runners over 3 innings prior to Monasterio's winner. With Romy Gonzalez at second to begin the 10th, Monasterio crushed a 2-0 fastball off of Jose Suarez, as many fans wearing Red Sox jerseys cheered in the A's home stadium. Atlanta Falcons coach Kevin Stefanski says that quarterback Tua Tagovailoa has a minor injury and should return soon. The Falcons then added Cooper Rush to training camp, with Michael Penix Jr. still recovering from an ACL tear and veteran Trevor Siemian released. Jack Strand is Atlanta's only other healthy signal caller. Stefanski described Tagovailoa's injury as a flare-up and doesn't expect a long absence. Tagovailoa will attend practice but won't participate in 11-on-11 drills. Stefanski emphasized that Tua will be ready as camp continues. In the business report on Wall Street on Wednesday, the Dow lost 2% to 51,594, the NASDAQ dropped 1% to 24,442, and the S&P 500 index dropped 1% to 73-16. The Steamship Authority's reservations-only policy is in effect all day today for boats traveling between Woods Hole and Martha's Vineyard. There are no standby lines for vehicles, but you may attempt to book a reservation for a vehicle as late as 1 hour before departure time. Island residents with last-minute travel needs can use the Blue Line and the Preferred and Excursion programs. The Steamship Authority is reporting slightly choppy seas today, and boats between Woods Hole and Martha's Vineyard are running on time. Boats between Hyannis and Nantucket are also running on time. There are no standbys in Hyannis, and three cars and three trucks in standby on Nantucket. Taking a look at our forecast for the rest of this week, today we'll have some scattered showers, chance for an afternoon thunderstorm with a high of 75 degrees. Those showers will gradually end tonight with a low of 61. Clearing skies tomorrow with temperatures in the high 70s. On Saturday, partly sunny skies with a high of 81. And for Sunday, partial sun through increasing high cloudiness with a high of 78 degrees. Right now, it's just 67 degrees in Newport, 68 in Falmouth, 67 in Hyannis, 67 on Nantucket, and 68 degrees on Martha's Vineyard on Chappaquiddick. That's all for MVY Radio News. Now, let's get back into more music. Here's a track from Lake Street Dive on MVY.

0: MVY. That's Grace Potter with Love Me Not, off of this year's album, Trespasses. Ain't Nobody Home from B.B. King. We started things off with Lake Street Dive with Know That I Know, off of the 2021 album, Obviously. Lake Street Dive is one of the bands that will be performing very soon, one of the performances that I'll be seeing in the next couple of weeks, because they'll be playing at the Newport Jazz Festival on Sunday, and MVY Radio will be on the scene for this year's Newport Jazz Festival. Amy Vanneman will also be there. 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From 7 to 9 on Friday, Saturday, and Sunday, listen in for archival jazz festival performances from throughout Newport Jazz Fest history. And if you happen to be going to the Jazz Festival and you get stuck in all the traffic leaving the fort, this program is built for you. It's great to be able to listen to some archived music while you're sitting waiting to get out into Newport. So once again, that's July 31st, August 1st, and August 2nd from 7 to 9 p.m., and this coverage is made possible by Midtown Oyster.
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1: 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And also from listeners like Jack and Kiara from Nantucket, Alan and Chris from Lunenburg, Massachusetts, Jay from Barrington, Cindy from Kansas City, Missouri, Katie from Manhattan, New York.
2: Good morning, everyone. I'm Joe Stickles, and it's now time for MVY Radio News. In local news, a two-week showdown between Martha's Vineyard and Nantucket is underway as the two islands launch their first annual inter-island bio-blitz. The Vineyard Gazette reports that the competition is a race to document as many species as possible from July 24th to August 7th. Martha's Vineyard and Nantucket have each conducted individual bio-blitzes in summers past, but when Sarah Boyce of the Linda Loring Nature Foundation on Nantucket proposed an inter-island event, members of the Vineyard's Biodiversity Works agreed that some healthy competition could go a long way. On Sunday, Union Chapel welcomed minister and social activist Reverend William Barber for a sermon and discussion exploring the interplay between power, politics, and faith. According to the Vineyard Gazette, Reverend Barber began Sunday's sermon by reading three verses from the Bible, which together warned against abuses of power, encouraged protecting and advocating for the oppressed, and emphasized an individual's power to make change. He referred to these as dangerous texts that, when acted upon and embodied, pose a threat to authoritarianism and systemic oppression. He said that these verses were used to upend power structures in the ancient world and can be used in the same way today. In national and international news, Todd Blanche's nomination to become Attorney General has stalled as lawmakers scrapped a planned committee vote. Key Republicans have demanded more assurances about the settlement of President Donald Trump's lawsuit against the Internal Revenue Service. The Senate Judiciary Committee has been scheduled to vote today to advance Blanche's nomination to the floor. But Republican Senators John Cornyn and Tom Tillis have threatened to withhold their support without more answers from the Justice Department about the controversial settlement. A spokeswoman for the committee said in a statement Wednesday night that the vote would be postponed. Australia's online safety watchdog has taken legal action against Telegram for what the watchdog says is a failure to remove extremist content. The platform allegedly failed to take down videos of mass shootings and Islamic State beheadings. The United Arab Emirates-based app could face a fine of up to $54.6 million Australian dollars or $38 million if convicted. Telegram denies the claims and plans to contest them in court. The case tests Australia's 2021 law requiring tech platforms to keep illegal material off of their networks. The watchdog says that Telegram remained non-compliant despite being alerted. Telegram claims that it has blocked over 150,000 terrorist-related communities this year. In sports news, Andrew Monasterio hit a two-run home run in the 10th inning, and the Boston Red Sox held on to beat the Athletics 4-2 on Wednesday night. Monasterio and Caleb Durbin each had three hits, and Jamal Jones also had homered to lead the Boston Red Sox to a win a night after their road winning streak ended at 10 games. The Red Sox won despite stranding six runners over three innings prior to Monasterio's winner. With Romy Gonzalez at second base to begin the 10th, Monasterio crushed a 2-0 fastball off of Jose Suarez, as many fans wearing Red Sox jerseys cheered in the A's home stadium. Trade deadline target Tarik Skubal and Detroit fans gave each other a warm farewell on Wednesday, just in case this was the two-time Cy Young Award winner's final appearance in a Tigers jersey. Skubal was cheered at every opportunity by a crowd of 34,406 while taking a shutout into the seventh inning against Baltimore. His first standing ovation came when he struck out leadoff hitter Taylor Ward on a 3-2 changeup to record his 1,000th career strikeout. He reached the mark in 857 innings, breaking Max Scherzer's franchise best mark. The Steamship Authority's reservations-only policy is in effect all day today for boats traveling between Woods Hole and Martha's Vineyard. There are no standby lines for vehicles, but you may attempt to book a reservation for a vehicle as late as 1 hour before departure time. Island residents with last-minute travel needs can use the Blue Line in the preferred and excursion programs. The Steamship Authority is reporting slightly choppy seas today, and boats between Woods Hole and Martha's Vineyard are running on time. Boats between Hyannis and Nantucket are also running on time. Right now, there are no standbys in Hyannis, and three cars and three trucks in standby on Nantucket. Now let's take a look at our forecast.
3: We could see some fog in the morning, otherwise we're going to be mostly cloudy today. We could see the return of some showers and thunderstorms as well. Temperatures are going to get up to about 75 to 80. Then more fog develops tonight under mostly cloudy skies, maybe a lingering shower. Our low is going to be in the upper 50s to low 60s. We're then partly to mostly sunny on Friday, 75 to 80 is going to be the high, and mostly sunny for Saturday. Once again, we'll get up to 75 to 80. I'm meteorologist David Morin, MVY Weather.
2: Right now, it's 68 degrees in Newport, 68 in Falmouth, 68 in Hyannis, 68 on Nantucket, and 68 degrees on Martha's Vineyard in Menemsha. 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

0: NVY. That's Hooray for the Riffraff with Rhododendron. Can't No Grave Hold My Body Down from Mike Ferris. And we started things off with Steve Martin with Love Has Come For You. Well, good morning, everyone. I'm Joe Stickles, filling in for Amy Vanneman this Thursday morning. And coming up this weekend, we've got brand new episodes of The Vineyard Current and Cape Cod Current. The Vineyard Current is hosted by Ray Whitaker, and it's made possible by Morning Glory Farms, Kronig's Market, and MV Wine and Spirits. So that show starts up at 10 a.m. on Sunday. And then at 10:30, I've got the Cape Cod Current. And this upcoming Sunday, I speak with Kristen Kelleher, the marketing director at Mashpee Commons, about the summer season at Mashpee Commons and all the fun activities going on throughout the summer and then also into the fall. We also have our August edition of Run a Riptide with Juliana Coughlin. August is a big month for running on Cape Cod with the Falmouth Walk and the Falmouth Road Race, already approaching pretty quickly. This show is made possible by Mashpee Commons and Horsley Witten Group and airs at 10:30 on Sunday mornings here on NVY. All right, it is now time to play our morning movie quote.
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0: All right, you know how the game goes. I'm going to play a little clip from a movie. And if you're the first person to identify the title of the movie, you'll win a pair of movie tickets to the Martha's Vineyard Film Society. I'm going to play this clip twice for you. This is a pretty well-recognized voice, an actor who's been in a lot of movies, but do you know the title of this one?
2: 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That's a search area of 500,000 square miles. It's twice the size of Texas. They may never find us.
0: Here it is once more.
2: 50, 6, 502,004. That's a search area of 500,000 square miles. It's twice the size of Texas. They may never find us.
0: The rain in that scene is pretty fitting with the weather that we've been having. All right, do you know the title of that movie? Send us a private message on Facebook. It's our morning movie quote on NVY.

0: MVY. That's Mark Broussard and Joe Bonamassa with I'm Going Home. And Alabama Shakes right before that with Another Life. Time to wrap up our game, our morning movie quote. And here is the clip that I played.
1: 56,502,004. That's a search area of 500,000 square miles. It's twice the size of Texas. They may never find us.
0: That's the voice of Tom Hanks speaking to a volleyball in the 2000 film Castaway, a survival drama film starring Tom Hanks playing Chuck Noland, a FedEx executive who becomes the sole survivor of a plane crash and is stranded on a deserted island for 4 years. This forces him to adapt to a primitive existence and confront extreme isolation, famously befriending a volleyball named Wilson. So that is our answer for our morning movie quote today. It's Castaway. I want to thank the Falmouth Academy and the Martha's Vineyard Film Society for providing our prize for our morning movie quote. And we'll play again tomorrow morning around 7:20. Stay tuned. We've got the news ahead right after this.
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0: It's now time for MVY Radio News. In local news, the Martha's Vineyard Sharks continued to chew up and spit out opponents in July, and on Monday night clinched the Southern Division League title. As of Wednesday, the Sharks were also just 3 wins off of the all-time record, with 4 more games to play. But the only record of importance to the organization comes with a trophy. Head coach Peyton Fuller says this special group is ready to power through the playoffs. For a link to the Sharks' remaining schedule, visit VineyardGazette.com. The Flying Horses Carousel turned 150 years old this year and held a birthday party last weekend at the Union Chapel to celebrate the milestone. According to the Vineyard Gazette, the Flying Horses began as an attraction on Coney Island, constructed by Charles Dare in 1876. 8 years later, in 1884, it was moved to Oak Bluffs, where it has remained ever since, eventually earning the title as the oldest platform carousel in the nation. The carousel features 20 hand-carved wooden horses with real horsehair manes and tails. The 2 ring arms dispense about 450 rings per ride and 10,000 rings per day, with the winning brass rings arriving at the end of each ride's badge. In national and international news, President Donald Trump says that car companies are thriving due to tariffs and other key policies that he's instituted as president. During a rally this week at a General Motors facility in Michigan, he drove the point home repeatedly, saying tariffs had revived domestic auto production. However, tariffs have cost Michigan businesses billions and fueled inflation. Michigan, in particular, faces economic challenges given its deep ties to Canada, which Trump has singled out for his new round of import levies. Some auto companies plan to increase U.S. production, but the benefits from those efforts won't be immediate. While Trump's base remains loyal, economic worries are beginning to surface. Bullets recovered from 2 bystanders killed during a shootout at a Seattle festival last weekend do not appear to have come from the gun that a 15-year-old arrested at the scene was firing, police said in court documents filed on Wednesday. The King County Prosecutor's Office filed charges of first-degree assault with a firearm enhancement, as well as unlawful possession of a handgun by someone under 18. In a statement supporting the charges, police said that the teen was seen firing an untraceable ghost gun into a crowd, but preliminary testing of bullets recovered from 2 bystanders killed show that they did not match that weapon. Shell casings found at the scene of Sunday's shooting indicate 4 weapons were fired during the shootout. In sports news, Andrew Monasterio hit a 2-run home run in the 10th inning, and the Boston Red Sox held on to beat the Athletics 4-2 on Wednesday night. Monasterio and Caleb Durbin each had three hits, and Jamal Jones also homered to lead the Red Sox to a win a night after their road winning streak ended at 10 games. The Sox won despite stranding six runners over the three innings prior to Monasterio's winner. With Romy Gonzalez at second base to begin the 10th, Monasterio crushed a 2-0 fastball off of Jose Suarez, as many fans wearing Red Sox jerseys cheered in the A's home stadium. Former San Diego Chargers linebacker and College Football Hall of Famer Billy Ray Smith Jr. has died. He was 64. Smith's family said

14 fumble recoveries, and 13 forced fumbles. Smith was a two-time All-American at Arkansas and was inducted into the College Football Hall of Fame in 2000. The Steamship Authority's reservations-only policy is in effect all day today for boats traveling between Woods Hole and Martha's Vineyard. There are no standby lines for vehicles, but you may attempt to book a reservation for a vehicle as late as 1 hour before departure time. Island residents with last-minute travel needs can use the Blue Line in the Preferred and Excursion programs. The Steamship Authority is reporting slightly choppy seas today, and boats between Woods Hole and Martha's Vineyard are running on time. Boats between Hyannis and Nantucket are also running on time. Right now, there are no standbys in Hyannis, and three cars and three trucks in standby on Nantucket. Taking a look at our forecast, today we'll have some scattered showers, chance for an afternoon thunderstorm with a high of 75 degrees. Those showers will gradually end tonight with a low of 61. Tomorrow, clearing skies with a high of 77. On Saturday, partly sunny skies with temperatures in the low 80s. And for Sunday, partial sun through increasing high cloudiness with a high of 78 degrees. Temperatures right now, it is 68 degrees across the board. 68 in Newport, 68 in Falmouth, 68 in Hyannis, 68 on Nantucket, and 68 degrees on Martha's Vineyard in Vineyard Haven. 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

0: Thank you. You're welcome.
1: MVY. That's Ruthie Foster with Thank You. Off of this year's album, Just Say Yes. Warren Zevon right before that with Nighttime at the Switching Yard. And J.P. Chrissy and the Fairground Boys with Your Fairground. Well, we have a lot of events here on the islands that we are collaborating with. And one of those is with the Cottagers over at the Tabernacle. And this event is already coming up next week. We're already into August this weekend. The Cottagers and MVY Radio are inviting everyone to a free family dance party at the Tabernacle in Oak Bluffs on Thursday, August 6th. That's a week from today. DJ Smooth will bring his dance grooves for the whole family from 6 to 8 p.m. Join us at the Tabernacle on Thursday, August 6th at 6 p.m. for the free family dance party, made possible by the Martha's Vineyard Campground Meeting Association, the Cottagers, and MVY Radio.
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3: Today is not going to be a particularly great day to go to the beaches of Cape Cod and the islands, as we could see the return of some showers and thunderstorms. Otherwise, we're going to be mostly cloudy, and we could also see some early morning fog. Our high is going to be between 75 and 80. We will see a low to moderate UV index, the water temperature is going to be in the mid-70s, and we've got a moderate risk of rip currents. A small craft advisory for south of the islands will expire at 8 a.m. in the morning. We've got southerly winds at 5 to 10 knots, 2 to 5 foot seas, and the visibility will be 1 mile or less in any morning fog. I'm meteorologist David Morin, MVY Weather.
1: All right, at the top of the hour, we've got the news, and then I'll also have our person of the week. But first, let's get back into more tunes here with Liz Phair. 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
3: Good morning, everyone. I'm Joe Stickles, and it's now time for MVY Radio News. In local news, a two-week showdown between Martha's Vineyard and Nantucket is underway as the two islands launch their first annual inter-island bio-blitz. The Vineyard Gazette reports that the competition is a race to document as many species as possible from July 24th to August 7th. Martha's Vineyard and Nantucket have each conducted individual bio-blitzes in summers past, but when Sarah Boyce of the Linda Loring Nature Foundation on Nantucket proposed an inter-island event, members of the Vineyard's Biodiversity Works agreed that some healthy competition could go a long way. On Sunday, Union Chapel welcomed minister and social activist Reverend William Barber for a sermon and discussion exploring the interplay between power, politics, and faith. According to the Vineyard Gazette, Reverend Barber began Sunday's sermon by reading three verses from the Bible, which together warned against abuses of power, encouraged protecting and advocating for the oppressed, and emphasized an individual's power to make change. He referred to these as dangerous texts that, when acted upon and embodied, pose a threat to authoritarianism and systemic oppression. He said that these verses were used to upend power structures in the ancient world and can be used in the same way today. In national and international news, an Iranian strike has hit a Chinese firm's building in northern Kuwait, killing a worker and severely damaging the structure, according to Kuwait's military. This happened this morning, hours after Jordan's air defenses shot down five missiles launched from Iran. The U.S. military has completed a wave of strikes against Iran in response to an earlier attack on a U.S. base in Jordan. The U.S. Central Command said it targeted Iran's Revolutionary Guard Corps, including military command centers and missile facilities. The flare-ups have raised the risk of a return to an all-out war, complicating efforts to wind down the conflict. French authorities are allowing 84,000 evacuees from a massive wildfire in southwest France to return home. The announcement today marks a positive turn in the battle against the blaze, which has burned an area four times the size of Paris. Over 220,000 people had been forced to flee. Higher humidity and cooler temperatures have raised hopes for relief. Rain is forecast in the region, but not enough to fully extinguish the flames. Firefighters remain fully mobilized. The fires are part of a series of blazes affecting southern Europe, including Spain, Greece, and Turkey. In sports news, Andrew Monasterio hit a two-run home run in the 10th inning, and the Boston Red Sox held on to beat the Athletics 4-2 on Wednesday night. Monasterio and Caleb Durbin each had three hits, and Jamal Jones also homered to lead the Red Sox to a win a night after their road winning streak ended at 10 games. The Red Sox won despite stranding six runners over the three innings prior to Monasterio's winner. With Roman Gonzalez at second base to begin the 10th, Monasterio crushed a 2-0 fastball off of Jose Suarez, as many fans wearing Red Sox jerseys cheered in the A's home stadium. The Seattle Storm apologized Wednesday for an exchange that took place between one of its co-owners and two fans during the team's 105-95 loss to the Indiana Fever. The Storm didn't elaborate on the nature of the incident and didn't say which Storm co-owner was involved. The incident occurred Tuesday night during an evening that began with a demonstration outside of Climate Pledge Arena. The team didn't say if the exchange was related to the protest. The Steamship Authority's reservations-only policy is in effect all day today for boats traveling between Woods Hole and Martha's Vineyard. There are no standby lines for vehicles, but you may attempt to book a reservation for a vehicle as late as 1 hour before departure time. Island residents with last-minute travel needs can use the Blue Line in the preferred and excursion programs. The Steamship Authority is reporting slightly choppy seas today. and boats between Woods Hole and Martha's Vineyard are running on time. Boats between Hyannis and Nantucket are also running on time. Right now, there are no standbys in Hyannis, and 4 cars and 3 trucks in standby on Nantucket. Now let's take a look at our forecast.
4: We could see some fog in the morning. Otherwise, we're going to be mostly cloudy today. We could see the return of some showers and thunderstorms as well. Temperatures are going to get up to about 75 to 80. Then more fog develops tonight under mostly cloudy skies. Maybe a lingering shower. Our low is going to be in the upper 50s to low 60s. We're then partly to mostly sunny on Friday. 75 to 80 is going to be the high. And mostly sunny for Saturday. Once again, we'll get up to 75 to 80. I'm meteorologist David Morin, MVY Weather.
3: Right now, it's 68 degrees in Newport, 69 in Falmouth, 69 in Hyannis, 68 on Nantucket, and 69 degrees on Martha's Vineyard in Edgartown. I'm Joe Stickles for MVY Radio News. 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
3: On this week's Person of the Week, we'd like you to meet John Nakamatsu, the co-artistic director of the Cape Cod Chamber Music Festival.
5: My name is John Nakamatsu, and I am one of two artistic directors for the Cape Cod Chamber Music Festival, the other being my colleague, John Manassi. I came to the Cape 20 years ago with the other John when they were looking for an artistic director, and I had a career really only as a touring concert pianist after winning the Cliburn, and I had never sought an artistic director position. But 20 years later, I'm so grateful for that kind of random opportunity that popped up and that really in some ways changed my life, both as a musician but also just as a person who understands now a bit of administration and the inner workings of festival planning. The Cape Cod Chamber Music Festival is a gathering of musicians that has been taking place since the late 1970s, founded by pianist Samuel Sanders, who was the creator of really the chamber music collaborative program at Juilliard. He brought in all his friends, including Yo-Yo Ma and Emmanuel Axe and Joshua Bell, to start this festival way back decades ago. And today it's going stronger than ever. We run 3 weeks in August on all different locations on Cape Cod, and we have an incredible lineup for this season that starts on July 31st. I think what we've learned is how much of a group and community effort the whole festival is, where we kind of do one part, which is to invite the artist and create the programming and kind of tap into what the community really, really wants and what they're willing to experiment with. And then the rest is sort of up to, our board, which has been phenomenal over these 20 years. It's our audiences who continue to come year after year and actually grow over these 20 years. It's really more than just two people sitting in the room discussing music. And that's kind of the myth of what an artistic planner does. And I think our ability to just navigate that and understand the whole dynamic it's really what I think about when we take away, when we look at what these last 20 years have meant to us. But we're just happy to still be here. One of the things that is unique to the Chamber Music Festival on Cape Cod is that we don't just have one home venue like many festivals. We're not centered around one location. The whole goal of the festival in its inception was to service as much of the Cape as possible. And since, many people don't like to drive distances or negotiate traffic, we thought we would bring the music to them. And so that's been the guiding factor. And it's also, provided its own set of challenges to us in terms of programming and schedule and, you know, inviting artists. And so that has been, I think, a bane and a blessing. But mostly it's allowed us to reach audiences that are kind of widespread, even though we do have those who come to basically everything. And that's nice. We welcome that as well. The neat thing about the Cape is that it's made up of both full-time residences and a lot of people who come from different places during the year. So we have audiences that are made up of people who love music and people who are experimenting, coming through the Cape for the first time or discovering us for the first time. We run the gamut from people who are experts in chamber music and go to all the big series in their home cities, to people who have no idea what to expect. And we love that. I think that's a very, very important part of a summer festival. We're trying to kind of make it more accessible to welcome new people, as well as to give an experienced chamber audience really the same product that they're hearing in the big cities. And that's been one of the goals of our programming. It's never to compromise the quality of the music just to attract new audiences. I think you could do both at the same time.
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0: M-V-Y. That's Jesse Wells with Won't You Come Out Tonight. And There's No Mountain from Glenn Hansard, who unfortunately passed away yesterday. Glenn was involved in a motorcycle accident, and we'll have more on that coming up in about an hour from now in Musical Notes. Well, good morning, everyone. I am Joe Stickles, filling in for Amy Vanneman here on a Thursday morning. If you had a chance to go check out our summer concert series last night in Mashpee Commons, I know it was a wet one, so we had to kind of relocate things last night. And it always seems to rain on Tuesdays or Wednesdays throughout the summer, but I guess we'll take the nice sunny days for the weekends. But if you haven't had a chance to check out our summer concert series, it has been ongoing. On Tuesdays, we're over at the Winnetou Oceanside Resort in Katama, and on Wednesdays, we are at Mashpee Commons on the Cape. So these are free shows. They start up at 6 p.m. throughout the summer. And the series is made possible by the Winnetou Oceanside Resort, Mashpee Commons, Falmouth Toyota, the Steamship Authority, Cape and Coast Bank, Steeple Street Music Academy, Knockabout Brewery, Mashpee Fresh Market, Martha's Vineyard Airport, Pink Door Catering, Pathways Arts, Falmouth Academy, and a generous gift from Brenda and Leon Brathwaite.
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0: 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I've got a live track from the Bare Naked Ladies. I've got a live track from the Wood Brothers. But let's start things off here with a live track from the Avett Brothers. Here's Kick Drum Heart on MVY.

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wonder what happened. Your heart must have jumped the track. 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

0: MVY. That's the Bare Naked Ladies with Fallen for the First Time. The Wood Brothers right before that with Honey Jar. We started things off with Kick Drum Heart from the Avett Brothers, closing off our set of live, acoustic, and cover tunes, which have been made possible by Cape Symphony and Agway of Cape Cod. We'll take a peek at our forecast and then get back into more music right after this.
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0: Morning fog today. Otherwise, we're going to be mostly cloudy with a chance of some more showers and thunderstorms. Temperatures will get up to between 75 and 80. Then more fog is possible tonight. We're mostly cloudy. We could maybe see a lingering shower. Upper 50s to low 60s is going to be our low. Then on Friday, we've got partly to mostly sunny skies. We're going to be 75 to 80. And we've got another high of 75 to 80 for Saturday. We're going to see mostly sunny skies. Winds offshore are going to be from the south at 5 to 10 knots. We'll see 2 to 5 foot seas, and the visibility is going to be 1 mile or less in any morning fog. I'm meteorologist David Morin, MVY Weather.
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0: MVY. That's the Jayhawks with Keeping Our Heads Above Water. Crowded House right before that. We had Joby Riccio starting off the set with Sweet off of the 2023 album Whiplash. Well, tonight at 9 o'clock, we've got a new episode of Positive Vibrations with Bill Narkowitz. 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
2: And also from Nancy and Carrie from Lake Worth Beach, Florida. 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
3: Good morning, everyone. I'm Joe Stickles, and it's now time for MVY Radio News. In local news, the Martha's Vineyard Sharks continued to chew up and spit out opponents in July, and on Monday night, they clinched the Southern Division League title. As of Wednesday, the Sharks were also just 3 wins off of the all-time record, with 4 more games to play. But the only record of importance to the organization comes with a trophy. Head coach Peyton Fuller said, "This special group is ready to power through the playoffs." For a link to the Sharks' remaining schedule, visit VineyardGazette.com. The Flying Horses Carousel turned 150 years old this year and held a birthday party last weekend at the Union Chapel to celebrate the milestone. According to the Vineyard Gazette, the Flying Horses began as an attraction on Coney Island constructed by Charles Dare in 1876. 8 years later, in 1884, it was moved to Oak Bluffs, where it has remained ever since, eventually earning the title as the oldest platform carousel in the nation. The carousel features 20 hand-carved wooden horses with real horsehair manes and tails. The 2 ring arms dispense about 450 rings per ride and 10,000 rings per day, with the winning brass rings arriving at the end of each ride's batch. In national and international news, Todd Blanche's nomination to become Attorney General has stalled as lawmakers scrapped a planned committee vote. Key Republicans have demanded more assurances about the settlement of President Donald Trump's lawsuit against the Internal Revenue Service. The Senate Judiciary Committee had been scheduled to vote today to advance Blanche's nomination to the floor. But Republican Senators John Cornyn and Tom Tillis have threatened to withhold their support without more answers from the Justice Department about the controversial settlement. A spokeswoman for the committee said in a statement Wednesday night that the vote would be postponed. Ukrainian officials say that a Russian missile and drone attack overnight into today has killed at least 8 civilians, including children, and wounded dozens. The assault targeted central and western regions, areas far from the front line where Ukraine is believed to store and manufacture weapons. This comes 2 days after Ukrainian President Volodymyr Zelensky met with U.S. President Donald Trump, seeking more air defense systems. Russia claims that it targeted military sites. Meanwhile, a Russian cruise missile reportedly crossed into Poland, violating NATO airspace. Ukrainian drones struck a depot in Russia, causing a fire and evacuations. In sports news, Andrew Monasterio hit a 2-run home run in the 10th inning, and the Boston Red Sox held on to beat the Athletics 4-2 on Wednesday night. Monasterio and Caleb Durbin each had 3 hits, and Jamal Jones also homered to lead the Red Sox to a win, a night after their road winning streak ended at 10 games. The Red Sox won despite stranding 6 runners over the 3 innings prior to Monasterio's winner. With Romy Gonzalez at second to begin the 10th, Monasterio crushed a 2-0 fastball off of Jose Suarez, as many fans wearing Red Sox jerseys cheered in the A's home stadium. Puka Nacua says that he never considered holding out of training camp as he enters the final year of his rookie contract with the Los Angeles Rams. The all-pro receiver loves and needs the day-to-day grind of football too much to step away from it, even for financial purposes. Nacua also realizes that his standing with the Rams isn't quite as rock-solid as it was a year ago, and the best way to repair it after a winter of missteps is with a good summer. Nacua's public mistakes occurred at an inopportune time for somebody in line to become one of the NFL's highest-paid position players after 3 prolific seasons. The Steamship Authority's reservations-only policy is in effect all day today for boats traveling between Woods Hole and Martha's Vineyard. There are no standby lines for vehicles, but you may attempt to book a reservation for a vehicle as late as 1 hour before departure time. Island residents with last-minute travel needs can use the Blue Line and the Preferred Excursion programs. The Steamship Authority is reporting slightly choppy seas today, and boats between Woods Hole and Martha's Vineyard are running on time. Boats between Hyannis and Nantucket are also running on time. Right now, there are 2 cars in standby in Hyannis, and 4 cars and 3 trucks in standby on Nantucket. Now let's take a look at our forecast.
4: We could see some fog in the morning, otherwise we're going to be mostly cloudy today. We could see the return of some showers and thunderstorms as well. Temperatures are going to get up to about 75 to 80. Then more fog develops tonight under mostly cloudy skies, maybe a lingering shower. Our low is going to be in the upper 50s to low 60s. We're then partly to mostly sunny on Friday, 75 to 80 is going to be the high, and mostly sunny for Saturday. Once again, we'll get up to 75 to 80. I'm meteorologist David Morin, MVY Weather.
3: Right now, it's 69 degrees at Newport, 69 in Falmouth, 69 in Hyannis, 69 on Nantucket, and 69 degrees on Martha's Vineyard in Aquinnah. 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
2: 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From striped bass and bluefish to fluke and bonito, the waters are full of summer favorites. 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

0: MVY. That's Alabama Shakes with I Feel Hope Coming. Take Me to the River from Rat Dog. And James Taylor starting off the hour with Mudslide Slim. Well, good morning, everyone. I'm Joe Stickles, filling in for Amy Vanneman on this Thursday morning. And hasn't been a great beach week here on the island. We actually did just get a call from Pastor Mike Gilman of the Community Baptist Church in Aquinnah, who did want to let our listeners know that the Aquinnah flea market is canceled today due to weather conditions. But regardless of what the weather is, we keep you informed here at MBY Radio with our beach and boating forecasts. 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Then at 9:40 every morning, we have our Newport-focused beach and boating forecast, which we'll have later on this hour. And our beach and boating forecast is made possible by Seto Cape and Islands, Seto Rhode Island, Payne's Patio, Old Port Marine Services, Oceanside Restoration, Zoe and Company Professional Broadfitters, and Highline Cruises. 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
1: 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And also from listeners like Chris, Sarah, and Grace from Lakewood, Ohio. Susan and Andrew from East Falmouth. Joanne and Tom from Portsmouth, Rhode Island. Maura from West Tisbury. And Jeff from Cumberland, Maine.
0: It's now time for musical notes here on Thursday, July 30th. Academy Award-winning Irish singer-songwriter Glenn Hansard has died in a motorcycle crash. His management says the accident happened in Dublin on Wednesday. He was 56. Hansard was known for his dual career in acting and in music. He played a member of a Dublin soul band in The Commitments and won an Oscar in 2008 for the song Falling Slowly from the film Once, in which he also starred. He was the frontman for The Frames and part of the duo The Swell Season. He also released solo albums including Didn't He Ramble, which was nominated for a Grammy. On this day in music history, on July 30th, 2003, record producer Sam Phillips, who discovered Elvis Presley, died at the age of 80. A pivotal figure in the rise of rock and roll, Phillips established Sun Records in 1952, introducing the world to Elvis Presley, Johnny Cash, Jerry Lee Lewis, Roy Orbison, and Carl Perkins. He sold the label in 1969. And in 1968, the Beatles closed their London-based Apple Boutique, which opened just 7 months earlier. After announcing that they would be giving away the shop's stock, huge crowds descended onto the boutique, stripping it bare within hours. As for today's birthdays, Buddy Guy was born on this day in 1936, Paul Anka in 1941, Jimmy Cliff born on this day in 1944, Kate Bush in 1958, and Seth Avett from the Avett Brothers born on this day in 1980. That'll do it for musical notes this morning. I want to thank Olive Branch Fairtrade and Reliable Fence of Cape Cod for your support of musical notes. Now let's get back into more music here on MBY.

0: MVY. That's Monrovia with Heavy Foot, off of this year's album, Bloodline. Well, while you are filling out your calendar and trying to figure out what to do this summer, I did want to mention that the Margaret Stuart Lindsay Foundation is presenting world-renowned saxophonist, vocalist, and composer Grace Kelly in a rare island performance benefiting the Martha's Vineyard Donor Collaborative and the island nonprofit community over at the Old Wailing Church in Edgartown on August 7th. And we did let folks know about this in our newsletter, which was just sent out yesterday by PJ. MVY Radio is supporting this event, which will benefit the MB Donor Collaborative, who in turn will use the money to create educational programs that support island nonprofits. Once again, join us on Friday, August 7th, over at the Old Wailing Church in Edgartown for Grace Kelly. For more information, visit mbnonprofits.org.
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1: Pretty good chance for showers and thunderstorms through the rest of the day. It's all due to low pressure stacked over the region, so keep that in mind if you're trying to get to the beach. UV index today is a 1. Safe sun times all day. Water temperature 75. Air temperature 73. Chance of precipitation 100%. Dealing with a low to moderate risk of rip currents at the beaches today. For the boaters, winds are light out of the south at 5 to 10 knots. Wave heights will run about 2 to 4 feet, 1 to 2 feet on the bays. Visibility offshore looks poor, under a mile in scattered showers and areas of patchy fog. I'm meteorologist Rob Carolyn, and that's your MVY Beach and Boating Report.
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0: MVY. That's Bruce Hornsby with Take a Light Strain. The Wait from the band right before that. And we started things off with Kathleen Edwards with Hard on Everyone. Well, if you missed our Person of the Week feature right after my 8 a.m. news, we'll play it again here on air right after the noon news. Our Person of the Week is a little bit of good news about someone doing good in our community. And on today's Person of the Week, we have John Nakamatsu, the co-artistic director of the Cape Cod Chamber Music Festival, which is back for another summer on the Cape. This Person of the Week feature is made possible by the Law Office of Bruce Behrens and Rockland Trust. 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It's in our archives already uploaded over at mvyradio.org.
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1: 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Fireflies lighting up the night. 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And also Coast Fest, an all-ages show with co-headliners Crooked Coast and Badfish. 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

0: NVY. That's Hawk in the Nest with Baby, Baby, Baby, Baby. Shine from Daniel Lanois. Red Clay Strays with Demons in Your Choir. And Funky Kingston starting off the hour from Toots and the Maytals. Well, good morning, everyone. I'm Joe Stickles, filling in for Amy Vanneman here on this Thursday morning. And not only do we have a lot of great events taking place over here on the island, but we also have some great events taking place on Cape Cod, including our presentation of shows over at the Daily Brew Coffee House and Lounge in North Falmouth. Our collaboration with them has been going throughout the summer. We are showing performances. The next one that's upcoming is Maggie Rose, but that one is sold out. That's next week on August 5th. But we will have another show, David Wax Museum and Lowland Hum, taking place on August 22nd. That's a Saturday. So if you are interested in purchasing tickets for that show, you can go to thedailybrewlounge.com.
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0: MVY. That's Goose with Good to Be, off of this year's album, Big Modern. Running Out of Time from Amos Lee. With Eric Lindell in there with Lay Back Down, and Act Natural from Margaret Glaspie starting off the sets. Well, if you are 60 or older and have a low income, Elder Services of Cape Cod and the Islands has good news. They have free farmers market coupons worth $25 available while supplies last. 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These coupons for the farmers markets can be used to purchase fresh fruits and vegetables at participating farmers markets across Barnstable, Dukes, and Nantucket counties. 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
2: We could see some morning fog today. Otherwise, we're going to be mostly cloudy with a chance of some more showers and thunderstorms. Temperatures will get up to between 75 and 80. Then more fog is possible tonight. We're mostly cloudy.

0: We'll see 2 to 5 foot seas, and the visibility is going to be 1 mile or less in any morning fog. I'm meteorologist David Morin, MVY Weather.
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The devil don't break with a forest egg, and you had about as goddamn much as you could take. The devil don't take a break.

0: and VY. That's U2 with Street of Dreams. Brandi Carlile right before that with Hold Out Your Hand. In My Place from Coldplay. And we started things off with the Decemberists with Burial Ground. Well, I'm getting ready to scooch on out of here and make room for PJ Finn, who will bring you through the midday and play the At Work Challenge. Hopefully, it's not too challenging. I'll be back in the noon hour to deliver the noon news. And then immediately following the news, the noon news, we will have our Person of the Week.
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1: 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July is right in the middle of the magic. Happy summer.
2: And also from Maura and Marty from Northbridge and West Yarmouth, Bethany from Edgartown, Kitty from Spring Lake, New Jersey, Betsy Ann from Orleans, and Scuba Steve from Buzzards Bay.

0: MVY Radio. That's Paul McCartney with Days We Left Behind off his new album, The Boys of Dungeon Lane. Cowboy Junkies in there with Miles From Our Home. We had Tracy Chapman with Sing For You, New Bedford's own Quinn Sullivan with Midnight Highway, and Bob Marley with Turn Your Lights Down Low. If you like reggae and you want more of it, good news for you. Tonight we've got Positive Vibrations, our reggae program, which airs at 9 o'clock with Bill Narkowitz. Thanks to A.D. Lesnikovska Fine Gardening and Coast Fest 2026. It also re-airs Sunday nights at 11. How's it going? I'm Aurora McGuckin, hanging out with you for a couple of hours. I am in for PJ Finn today. In the lunch hour today, we'll have two new tracks on What's New for Lunch, of course, and we're going to be airing an interview that I did with Adam Gardner from the band Guster recently. He'll be telling us all about their festival coming up next weekend, the 7th, 8th, and 9th of August up in Portland, Maine. It's called Guster on the Ocean, and some shows that they're doing out on Nantucket the following week. Coming up in about 30 seconds, we will play the MVY Radio At Work Challenge.
1: 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And under the tent, Patty Larkin and Lucy Kaplansky, August 9th at 6. 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
1: Time now to play the MVY Radio At Work Challenge. Here's how it works. I'm going to play you a clip of music. You are going to guess the correct song title and artist for this one. Do you think you know that song? Think about it. I will play you the clip again on the next break. Many of you know that we lost Glenn Hansard yesterday. He passed away in Dublin in the early hours of the morning, the night before. This is an enormous loss for the music community and for so many people. I thought we'd hear a little Glenn Hansard, a song that sort of is the kind of wishes that you want to send to someone that you're sending away and on their way. So here's Glenn Hansard with Winning Streak on MVY Radio.

MVY Radio, new music from Billy Strings there. The song's called Burn the Other End. We had the Indigo Girls with Hammer and a Nail. We had the Warren Treaty with Lover's Game. And we had Glenn Hansard there, the late Glenn Hansard, winning streak. He sadly passed away yesterday at the age of 56. One of Ireland's most impactful songwriters and just such a significant part of the music community.

0: ear. Here it is. Okay, did you recognize that? That's Ben Harper with Get It Like You Like It. That's the answer to today's At Work Challenge. I will play you the whole thing right after this.
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2: Not a great beach day with low pressure stacked over New England. We'll deal with a UV index today of a 1. Your safe sun times all day. Water temperatures around 75. There is a low to moderate risk of rip currents today. Chance of rainfall around 90%. Air temperature at the beach today, 73. For the boaters, we're looking at light southerly winds at 5 to 10 knots. Wave heights will run 3 to 5 feet. The visibility offshore times under a mile in rain and fog. And there is a 100% chance of precipitation offshore today. I'm meteorologist Rob Carolyn, and that's your MVY Beach and Boating Report.
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0: MVY Radio, that's Maddie Diaz with Fatal Optimist. That's the title track off her latest record. Josh Ritter there with Joy to You Baby, and we had Ben Harper with Get It Like You Like It. That's the answer to today's At Work Challenge off his album Both Sides of the Gun. Both ends of the gun, excuse me. Can you believe how fast July is flying? I really am shocked. This also means that the next First Friday is just a little more than a week away. So First Fridays happen on the first Friday of every month in Vineyard Haven. So the next one is next Friday, August 7th. There are local vendors, food, crafts, music in the evening starting at 5 o'clock in Owen Park. During the day, there is also an art market on Beach Street Extension from 10 to 2 with live music as well. All of that happening next Friday, August 7th, First Friday in Vineyard Haven. 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
0: In the lunch hour today, we're going to hear some of an interview that I did with Adam Gardner from the band Guster. He told me all about their festival that's coming up next weekend, Guster on the Ocean in Portland, Maine, Friday, August 7th through Sunday, August 9th. We'll also have two new tracks for you on What's New for Lunch. First, though, Joe Stickles coming in with the MVY Radio News at Noon and our Person of the Week feature here on MVY.

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1: 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And also the Misty Meadows Equine Learning Center with their second annual summer benefit, Sunday, August 2nd from 5 to 7:30, with guests Geraldine Brooks, Christy Cashman, and Henry Louis Gates Jr. More info at mistymeadowsmv.org.
2: Good afternoon, everyone. I'm Joe Stickles, and it's now time for MVY Radio News. In local news, a two-week showdown between Martha's Vineyard and Nantucket is underway as the two islands launch their first annual inter-island bio-blitz. The Vineyard Gazette reports that the competition is a race to document as many species as possible from July 24th to August 7th. Martha's Vineyard and Nantucket have each conducted individual bio-blitzes in summers past, but when Sarah Boyce of the Linda Loring Nature Foundation on Nantucket proposed an inter-island event, members of the Vineyard's Biodiversity Works agreed that some healthy competition could go a long way. The Flying Horses Carousel turned 150 years old this year and held a birthday party last weekend at the Union Chapel to celebrate the milestone. According to the Vineyard Gazette, the Flying Horses began as an attraction on Coney Island constructed by Charles Dare in 1876. 8 years later, in 1884, it was moved to Oak Bluffs, where it has remained ever since, eventually earning the title as the oldest platform carousel in the nation. The carousel features 20 hand-carved wooden horses with real horsehair manes and tails. The two ring arms dispense about 450 rings per ride and 10,000 rings per day, with the winning brass rings arriving at the end of each ride's batch. In national and international news, the U.S. and Iran each fired barrages of missiles as the pattern of back-and-forth strikes took hold again, and hope dimmed for a quick end to the five-month conflict. Following a few days of respite, fears of a wider war have grown, with renewed fighting threatening to engulf even more countries. Jordan said today it intercepted Iranian missiles for the second consecutive day, while Kuwait said a strike in the northern part of the country killed one person. Also this week, drones caused fires on ships at an Egyptian port, and Saudi Arabia said it came under fire from Iran-backed militias in Iraq. Russian missile and drone attacks across Ukraine killed at least 9 civilians and injured over 50 others. NATO scrambled its warplanes after a Russian missile entered Polish airspace, landing in a rural area without causing injuries. Poland's prime minister called it a very serious incident. It could deepen tensions between the military alliance and Moscow, as wary European countries fear the expansion of Russia's four-year-old full-scale war. The attacks targeted multiple Ukrainian cities, including Kyiv, where tens of thousands of people sheltered in subway stations. Ukrainian President Volodymyr Zelensky has called for more air defense systems from its Western allies. In sports news, the Kansas City Chiefs have started their full squad training camp without offensive coordinator Eric Bieniemy. He remained away from the team Wednesday after his wife, Mia Bieniemy, was shot at their Virginia home. Chiefs coach Andy Reid says Mia Bieniemy has been released from intensive care and was improving. The couple's son, Elijah Zion Bieniemy, was arrested for the shooting and faces multiple charges. The Chiefs are uniquely positioned to deal with Eric Bieniemy's absence, thanks to a continuity on the staff and some veteran leadership on offense. North Carolina coach Bill Belichick says his program is adjusting internal duties with general manager Michael Lombardi on paid administrative leave and the subject of a school investigation. Belichick spoke to reporters as the Tar Heels opened a second preseason camp under the NFL coaching grade. Belichick says the staff is working through some things to adjust duties. The school announced Monday that Lombardi had been placed on leave, but didn't provide details as to the reason. UNC released another statement on Thursday morning saying that its Office of University Counsel was conducting an investigation. The Steamship Authority's reservations-only policy is in effect all day today for boats traveling between Woods Hole and Martha's Vineyard. There are no standby lines for vehicles, but you may attempt to book a reservation for a vehicle as late as 1 hour before departure time. Island residents with last-minute travel needs can use the Blue Line in the Preferred and Excursion programs. The Steamship Authority is reporting slightly choppy seas today, and boats between Woods Hole and Martha's Vineyard are running on time. Boats between Hyannis and Nantucket are also running on time. Right now, there's one car in standby in Hyannis, and six cars and one truck in standby on Nantucket. Now let's take a look at our forecast.
3: Low pressure drifting across New England, responsible for whatever showers we see through the rest of the day. There could be a thunderstorm this afternoon at 70 to 75. Showers end tonight were 60 to 65. Gradual clearing tomorrow, highs 75 to near 80. Tomorrow night, partly cloudy, lows are 60 to 65. We'll see sunshine during the day on Sunday. Most of us will see temperatures up close to 80, and it should be partly sunny right into Sunday. I'm meteorologist Rob Carolyn, MVY Weather.
2: Right now, it's 68 degrees in Newport, 70 in Falmouth, 68 in Hyannis, 70 on Nantucket, and 70 degrees on Martha's Vineyard in Chilmark. That's all for MVY Radio News. Stay tuned for the lunch hour with PJ Finn, following our Person of the Week, after this on MVY.
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2: On this week's Person of the Week, we'd like you to meet John Nakamatsu, the co-artistic director of the Cape Cod Chamber Music Festival.
4: My name is John Nakamatsu, and I am one of two artistic directors for the Cape Cod Chamber Music Festival, the other being my colleague John Manassi. I came to the Cape 20 years ago with the other John when they were looking for an artistic director, and I had a career really only as a touring concert pianist after winning the Clyburn, and I had never sought an artistic director position. But 20 years later, I'm so grateful for that kind of random opportunity that popped up and that really in some ways changed my life, both as a musician but also just as a person who understands now a bit of administration and the inner workings of festival planning. The Cape Cod Chamber Music Festival is a gathering of musicians that has been taking place since the late 1970s, founded by pianist Samuel Sanders, who was the creator of really the chamber music collaborative program at Juilliard. He brought in all his friends, including Yo-Yo Ma and Emmanuel Axe and Joshua Bell, to start this festival way back decades ago. And today it's going stronger than ever. We run 3 weeks in August on all different locations on Cape Cod, and we have an incredible lineup for this season that starts on July 31st. I think what we've learned is how much of a group and community effort the whole festival is, where we kind of do one part, which is to invite the artist and create the programming and kind of tap into what the community really, really wants and what they're willing to experiment with. And then the rest is sort of up to, our board, which has been phenomenal over these 20 years. It's our audiences who continue to come year after year and actually grow over these 20 years. It's really more than just two people sitting in the room discussing music. And that's kind of the myth of what an artistic planner does. And I think our ability to just navigate that and understand the whole dynamic it's really what I think about when we take away, when we look at what these last 20 years have meant to us. But we're just happy to still be here. One of the things that is unique to the Chamber Music Festival on Cape Cod is that we don't just have one home venue like many festivals. We're not centered around one location. The whole goal of the festival in its inception was to service as much of the Cape as possible. And since, many people don't like to drive distances or negotiate traffic, we thought we would bring the music to them. And so that's been the guiding factor. And it's also, provided its own set of challenges to us in terms of programming and schedule and, you know, inviting artists. And so that has been, I think, a bane and a blessing. But mostly it's allowed us to reach audiences that are kind of widespread, even though we do have those who come to basically everything. And that's nice. We welcome that as well. The neat thing about the Cape is that it's made up of both full-time residences and a lot of people who come from different places during the year. So we have audiences that are made up of people who love music and people who are experimenting, coming through the Cape for the first time or discovering us for the first time. We run the gamut from people who are experts in chamber music and go to all the big series in their home cities to people who have no idea what to expect. And we love that. I think that's a very, very important part of a summer festival. We're trying to kind of make it more accessible to welcome new people as well as to give an experienced chamber audience really the same product that they're hearing in the big cities. And that's been one of the goals of our programming. It's never to compromise the quality of the music just to attract new audiences. I think you could do both at the same time.
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0: MVY Radio with the band's official submission for Song of the Summer 2026. That's Low Cut Connie with Can't Be Wrong. We had John Prine in there with Picture Show, Patty Griffin with No Bad News, and the record company with Roll With It off their 2023 release, the fourth album. Aurora McGuckin here in for PJ Finn today. We are into the lunch hour now. Later in the hour, we are going to hear an interview that I got to do with Adam Gardner from the band Guster. He's going to tell us all about their upcoming Guster on the Ocean Festival happening in Portland, Maine next weekend, the 7th through 9th of August, and all of the great service projects and other activities that are part of that festival, plus some shows they're doing on Nantucket at the Muse later in August. Coming up first, though, it's time for What's New for Lunch. In just about 30 seconds, I'm going to have two new tracks for you.
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3: Excuse me, waiter. 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
0: All right, up second, I've got a track from the artist named Greg Freeman called Indu. Up first, Tao. You might know Tao from the group Tao and the Get Down, Stay Down. She is back with a solo record coming out in October called Show Me. Here is the single Sick of the Times featuring the Toon Yards and the Linda Lindas. Here's Tao on What's New for Lunch on MVY Radio.

MVY Radio. That's Greg Freeman with Indu. That's the lead single off his new album, All Set the Bone, that's coming out in October. We also heard a new track from Tao. It's called Sick of the Times. That is also off an album coming out in October. That album is called Show Me. And the song features the Toon Yards and the Linda Lindas. The album will be produced by Meryl Garbus and Nate Brenner from the Toon Yards. It's out at the end of October. That's what I've got for you for What's New for Lunch. PJ will have six new tracks for you tomorrow on an extended What's New for Lunch, since it's going to be Friday and lots of good music comes out on Fridays. All right, moving on to Essential MVY. Today we are going to listen to an interview that I did with Adam Gardner from the band Guster last week. Guster has a festival up in Portland, Maine called Guster on the Ocean that happens every August. It starts next Friday, August 7th. So Adam Gardner told me all about the festival and all kinds of special projects that are part of it, plus some shows that they're doing at the Muse on Nantucket and the 20th anniversary of their album Ganging Up on the Sun. So before we get into that interview, maybe let's hear a Guster track from that album. Here's Guster with Satellite on MVY Radio.

0: Well, thank you so much for taking the time to talk. It's the 8th annual Guster on the Ocean coming up soon.
1: It's so hard to know because we had those couple of years of COVID. I think the first time we did it was 9 years ago. So I think we've been doing it for 9 years. How's that?
0: Gotcha. Perfect. Well, how does it feel to be bringing it back?
1: It's great. It's one of those every year. It's just a thing that we and our fans look forward to. It's our, I kind of joke that it's our Comic-Con. Like, this is our fan community coming together, coming in from all over to enjoy Maine in its prime. August in Maine is

0: wedding for our fans.
1: Yeah, it seems like so much more than just a music festival. It seems really like a showcase of the area, as you're saying, and a celebration of it. Can you talk more about the sort of planning end of, like, you have Iron and Wine, the Barr Brothers, B.B. Stockwell, so many great artists. Have any of them played before? Or is it mostly new? How do you curate the music side?
0: No, none of them have played it before, and that's on purpose. Like, we always try to make sure that Guster's the only thing that has played it before, so we always can showcase more and more artists and friends to our fans, and we enjoy playing with them. And oftentimes, we'll collaborate with the bands that we have join us. So yeah, so everyone that's joining this year is new, and looking forward to it. We've played with Iron and Wine before, so that's great. Watch House, I don't know we've done anything with them before, so looking forward to that. The Barr Brothers and Neil Francis and Eggy, B.B. Stockwell, Kamandou, Cecilia Bonnie. So yeah, just a number of great artists, and it depends how it comes together. It's you know, it's a combination of folks that we, you know, hope will join us, and their availability, and, you know, the ability to come to Maine for a weekend. But yeah, it's a great lineup this year, so we're looking forward to it.
1: And you guys are playing, you play every night, right?
0: Yep, so it's a Friday, Saturday, Sunday. Friday night is us with the Portland Symphony Orchestra. We've been doing a number of symphony shows for the past almost 20 years now, but never did one in Maine. So this will be our first, and looking forward to that. And that's at Merrill Auditorium where the symphony plays. So that's, we've never played that venue either, so that'll be great.
1: How do you prepare to work with the symphony?
0: It turns out our music lends itself well to symphonic arrangements. And so the first, we were very lucky that the first symphony we played with was the Boston Pops. And so part of working with them was having their arranger create charts for the symphony. Mm-hmm. So we started with some very strong arrangements right away, and then we were able to grow them over time now, because we've done probably over probably close to two dozen symphony shows now. So yeah, it's really fun. It actually is the hardest part for us is to not get choked up, because it's so beautiful. It's kind of hard to sing because you're getting kind of emotional because it's just overwhelming to have 90 people behind you playing your songs. And the key is also the conductor. So if you have a great conductor, because it's rock and roll, the tempos aren't very strict, especially in our band. So to have a conductor that can kind of roll with what a band, how a band plays, as opposed to a symphony orchestra, which typically is fairly rigid, that's key. And so we actually brought in a conductor we've worked with many times before, and works with Ben Folds too. So that's a key factor too.
1: Yeah, I hadn't thought about that, but that makes a lot of sense. Sort of that they have to adapt to you as much as you have to adapt to them.
0: Mostly, we have to remember the charts, the arrangements, the sheet music that has been written for us, because our songs evolve live. So you have to remember, like, oh, right, okay, this is how we start it with the symphony, or this is how it ends with the symphony, or this is how many measures the outro is, or whatever. So there's certain things we have to remember too. But so that's Friday night, and then Saturday and Sunday are at Thompson's Point outside, and lovely venue, lots of fun. I have a nonprofit called Reverb that sets up an action village and provides ways for fans to connect to local causes and also get free water all night. And so all sorts of different things going on. But yeah, and each night musically is different too. It's like Sunday night we'll be playing Gang Up on the Sun in order, and also some B-sides that have never been performed before live. So it'll be, yeah, each day is its own thing for sure.
1: Yeah, what is it like playing an album straight through?
0: It's fun. It's cool. It forces us to go back and study that album, which is something we don't get to do unless it's an anniversary, like the 20th year. We've done this in the past for some other records when we hit those big anniversary marks. And it's always interesting. Like, we always come back on, oh God, why don't we play that song more? Like, there's some songs that are deeper cuts on the album that don't often find themselves in our live set. So it's fun to revisit those. So it's neat. And to play it in order is pretty interesting too, because there's a lot of thought put into the sequence of the album, because we're very fortunate that our fans are old enough that they still listen to albums and our albums. But it's interesting because what you're sequencing for a record isn't necessarily how you would set up a set live. But it works because everyone knows the sequence. And I think people, because they know, our fans know that we're going to be playing the album on Sunday, they go back

0: revisit that record too.
1: Yeah, it's such an, it sounds like such a treat for somebody who's like, I love track six and they're never going to play that live. And then they get to hear it. And yeah, I want to talk more about Reverb too. You founded, co-founded Reverb over 20 years ago now.
0: Yeah, 2004 is when my wife Lauren Sullivan and I started Reverb, and yeah, we still run it to this day. And there's a large crew of us now, and it's an environmental organization that works at the intersection of music and sustainability in the environment. So that could mean everything from working on Billie Eilish's tour to make it as sustainable as possible, to actually. As part of the On the Ocean Weekend, we're going to be showing a documentary at One Longfellow Square in town of a trip I took to Peru with Reverb and with Lauren and other musicians to check out the Peruvian Amazon. So other musicians were members of Dave Matthews Band and Maroon 5 and KT Tunstall, all artists that Reverb works with, to learn from and live with indigenous communities about how illegal logging is affecting them. It's a pretty intense story, but one that's really important to be told because we as consumers play a role in it, and it's found its way into music too, as far as rare tone woods for instruments and stuff. So, really interesting documentary, really powerful story about the resilience and strength of these indigenous communities to protect where they live, which are these old growth forests that are important to all of us that want to breathe clean air.
1: Yeah. Is that documentary available in other places or?
0: Yeah, it's on YouTube. It's called Antamiki, Antimiki, I believe.
1: Thank you.
0: But you can also just see, if you go to OnTheOceanFest.com, there's a trailer there, and you can also just search it for it. But yeah, it's a 30-minute documentary. But yeah, I ended up testifying to Congress about this, and yeah, very involved. It's definitely a significant hat I wear in addition to being in Guster, and obviously it's all connected.
1: Yeah. So Reverb is part of sort of the mission of the way that you guys produce the festival. And then also you have this service component for your fans to engage with while you're there, right?
0: For sure, yeah, well, that's how Guster engages with Reverb. But we work with lots and lots of artists. So we're on tour right now with Jack Johnson and Dave Matthews Band, and about to start with Kacey Musgraves and Hayley Williams, and so it's and Tyler Childers. Like it's a it, we're very busy. We're out there doing it.
1: Yeah. That's amazing. Can you talk more about this year's service projects? I was reading there a couple this time.
0: We always partner with Portland Trails, so we do a trail cleanup, we do a beach cleanup, and then we usually prepare meals for folks that are needing them.
1: That's great. And you do see like good participation from
0: It's
1: people.
0: incredible. I mean, we had to open up more projects because we were filling up spaces for all of them. Yeah, our fans are incredible, and a lot of the volunteer, you can for Reverb, you can volunteer at shows, which is also really fun, but also meaningful because, and there's real work that you do. We have these action villages at every show where fans can plug into local and national nonprofit groups and organizations to amplify the work they do in their own communities. And we'll have volunteers come out and engage fans, and Guster fans often are a main portion of those volunteers. Even if it's not a Guster show, they go out to these other concerts and help us out.
1: That's incredible. Yeah, you really do have a lot going on. The harbor cruise, bike tours, there's the sound bath. Like, are these just things that you like to do in this area and that's why you're showcasing
0: It's like, what would I suggest to a friend if they were coming into town?
1: them?
0: What do I do? And so we're like, cool. Not only will we suggest it, we'll actually line it up. So, because a big part of what this is to build our community of fans. So half the reason why people come out is to see each other, not just to see us. And that's the strength of what we have now. And we're very fortunate to have this community that's grown around the band. So we just want to give them an opportunity to hang out with each other and do fun things and see stuff in addition to coming to the show later in the day. Yeah, absolutely. And the sound bath thing, that's something that Brian, our drummer, has been really interested and involved in doing. So he's leading that. Each of us are kind of doing our something that we're interested in happening. So the 5K, that's Dave Butler, who's been running half marathons and marathons. Ryan's going to be talking about how we work with symphonies, to your question, in conversation with the maestro, who will be our conductor for the weekend. So it's all those touch points, ways to. It's an opportunity for us as a band to connect with our fans in more intimate ways, and it's also an opportunity for the fans to connect with each other.
1: Well, it also is such a like a great way kind of to involve the community in the festival. Sometimes I feel like a festival, you know, it happens for one weekend, it kind of comes in, takes over, town gets crazy and trashed kind of sometimes. And this seems like you guys are really taking intentional steps to make sure that that doesn't happen.
0: And supporting those local businesses. So we'll do a collaboration, for example, with Bissell Brewing, like where we'll do a Guster beer. And so like just ways of plugging in the community was exactly, it's not this extractive business where you come in, take everyone's money for tickets and t-shirts, leave a pile of garbage behind and move on to the next city. You're actually trying to support the community and the businesses and the organizations through the power of the fans that are excited to plug in and do something good. And it feels good and it gives more purpose. And again, it builds that community.
1: Yeah, absolutely. Yeah, I'm sure you have tons of fans that come back year after year. And then you're playing Nantucket not long after that. You're also, you're doing a little bit bouncing around this summer.
0: Yeah.
1: You're playing at the Muse?
0: Yes, which is amazing. We haven't been there since the early van days of our band. So that'll be really interesting. We're like, how are we going to fit on that stage? But it'll be really cool and intimate, and we'll figure it out.
1: Yeah, yeah. I mean, going from like playing with a symphony orchestra and headlining festival to playing this little club, you're really getting the whole experience in one week, I think, actually.
0: Yeah, it's fun. It's a, you know, that's anything that makes us have to think about what we're doing and not be on autopilot is exciting to us at this stage of the game. We've been doing it for so long. Anything that makes us a little nervous or a little bit scared, that's great.
1: Thank you so much for talking about all the stuff that you're doing this summer. It all sounds fantastic.
0: Thank you. Thanks so much. And thanks for spreading the word that, you know, there's still tickets left for Saturday and Sunday. Friday sold out. But but yeah, Thompson's Point is lovely that way, where it's just a big outdoor space. So there's always room.
2: 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That's what I've got for you for Essential MVY today, since they're celebrating the 20th anniversary of their album, Ganging Up on the Sun. We will hear some more Guster from that album, the song One Man Wrecking Machine, right after this.
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0: MVY Radio. That's Joe Pernice and Amy Mann with Deep Into the Dawn. Brett Denon there with Here's Looking at You, Kid. We had Palmyra with Palm Readers off the album Restless from last year. Allison Russell with No Springtime off her new album In the Hour of Chaos. That song featuring Joy Ladekun and Julie Williams. And we had the Rolling Stones there with Ruby Tuesday. How's it going? Aurora McGuckin here. Hoping you're doing well out there. I'm in for PJ Finn right now. I'm hanging out for a little while longer. Allison Hammond takes over at 2 o'clock. We'll have a 30 under 30 feature for you in the 4 o'clock hour. Tonight, it's Ladies Night on the Blues at 8 with Bill Narkowitz, and we've got Positive Vibrations, our reggae program, coming up at 9 o'clock, thanks to Adi Lesnikovska, Fine Gardening, and Coast Fest 2026, which is happening this Saturday, August 1st.
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0: MVY Radio, Ziggy Marley there with Racism is a Killer. That's off his latest album. It's called Bright Side. Bruce Springsteen there with Radio Nowhere. Elvis Costello, Peace, Love, and Understanding, covering Nick Lowe, covering Brinsley Schwartz there. And Nikki Bloom and the Gramblers with Little Too Late. Ziggy Marley was just here on the island. He performed at the Tabernacle in Oak Bluffs last week. This coming Tuesday, Bruce Hornsby is taking over at the Tabernacle, Tuesday, August 4th. You can get more information on the MV Concert Series website, mvconcertseries.com.
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2: Not a great beach day with low pressure stacked over New England. We'll deal with a UV index today of a 1. Your safe sun times all day. Water temperatures around 75. There is a low to moderate risk of rip currents today. Chance of rainfall around 90%. Air temperature at the beach today, 73. For the boaters, we're looking at light southerly winds at 5 to 10 knots. Wave heights will run 3 to 5 feet. The visibility offshore times under a mile in rain and fog. And there is a 100% chance of precipitation offshore today. I'm meteorologist Rob Carolyn, and that's your MVY Beach and Boating Report.
0: I know many of us here and many of you out there listening are mourning the loss of Irish musician Glenn Hansard. We found out yesterday morning that he had passed away at the age of 56. Just last year, the Swell Season put out their first album in about 16 years. It was called Forward. I thought in honor of Glenn, we'd hear a song from that album. Here's the Swell Season with Stuck in Reverse on MVY Radio.

0: MVY Radio, Tift Merritt, Someone to Watch the Band With, off her new album, Sugar. We had Wilco there with Jesus, Etc., St. Paul and the Broken Bones with Call Me, and we had The Swell Season, Stuck in Reverse, off the album from last year called Forward, their first in about 16 years, remembering the life of the late Glenn Hansard today.
1: 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And also from listeners like Tom and Andrea from Fernandina Beach, Florida, Chip and Janie from Sandwich, Mass., Glenn from Katama, Linda from Oak Bluffs in Washington, D.C., and Pedro from Porto, Portugal.
0: That's about it for me today. I'm Aurora McGuckin. I've been in for PJ Finn. Thank you so much for keeping me company. I'm going to turn things over to Allison Hammond now. She will have your afternoon mindbender. We'll have a 30 under 30 feature in the 4 o'clock hour, live acoustic and cover tunes in the 5 o'clock hour. Narc is in this evening. He will have Ladies Night for you in the Blues at 8, and Positive Vibrations, our reggae program, coming up at 9 o'clock. Thanks to A.D. Lesnikovska Fine Gardening and Coast Fest 2026. I will catch you next time here on MVY Radio.

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0: MVY Radio Monrovia with Field Song. We had Crosby, Stills, Nash & Young, Woodstock. We had Shelby Lynn. We had Jesse Malin and Fish starting this 2 p.m. hour off. Hi, darlings. How are you? Allison here with you. Happy Thursday now. Aurora and I were just saying just how fast this last half of July is going. It's crazy. And it's also a little bit drippy out there, so it's not much of a beach day. But why don't we check in with the weather? Then we're going to listen to some music. We've got features that happen on Thursdays. For instance, you've got a reggae show with Bill after the Blues at 8. Blues at 8 on a Thursday is ladies' night. And then it's an hour of reggae, the best of, with Bill. It's called Positive Vibrations. So those are two of the evening specialty shows on a Thursday. And we got our own schedule to meet. It's mostly music and a mind bender. That's about it. All right, so we're going to get into it, but first let's take a look at our weather. Stand by.
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0: We've got scattered showers, a chance of an afternoon thunderstorm, 75 degrees, currently here in West Tisbury. Tonight, showers will gradually end. 61 degrees expected. For our Friday, clearing skies, 77, popping up to about 81 under partly sunny skies expected for Saturday. And Sunday, partial sun through increasing high cloudiness, 78 degrees. No marine advisories are in effect. We have winds south 5 to 10 knots. Our wave heights are 3 to 5 feet. And visibility is under 1 mile in any showers or fog. And that's your weather. All right. Now I've got Madison Cunningham. Pin it down. MVY.

0: MVY Radio, Rodrigo y Gabriela. They have a new album. It's called Our Home, and we just listened to the title track to it. We had Jerry Garcia. We had Toots and the Maytals in that set. Madison Cunningham started the set of music off. Well, the jazz coverage, we will bring it to you. MVY Radio will be on the scene for the 2026 Newport Jazz Festival from 7 till 9 p.m. tomorrow, Friday, Saturday, and Sunday. 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

0: MVY Radio, that's Joby Riccio with Love of the Song. I was thinking about, a lot of us were, of course, Glenn Hansard, who passed away really tragically in a motorcycle accident the other day, and 56 years old, really young. Anyway, I was thinking about that movie Once, and the Broadway show that followed, and how often we played that song, and you know, Falling Slowly, we're still playing. I think it was on our playlist. It'll be there today, I'm sure. It's just, you know, how these musicians remain in our lives, like, because they're part of it. Anyway, and I'm also thinking of this because Putumayo World Music Hour on Sunday night at 6 p.m. It's World Music and Film. And Paolo Conte and Shakira and more. And I don't know if Glenn Hansard would be mentioned, but some wonderful, wonderful soundtrack and movies that brought musicians to the forefront. Ah, so we have Black Crowes with Lainey Wilson actually coming up on MVY.
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0: MVY Radio. We had the Warren Treaty right there. You can't hurt me anymore. Eric Clapton with J.J. Cale. Nickel Creek was in the set. Brandi Carlile, that's a single called Life on the Run. And Van Morrison with Wild Night. So coming up right around 4:20, Aurora McGuckin is going to provide a 30 under 30 track. This is going to be a young artist under the age of 30. And, you know, when you ask a 20-year-old what young is, they're probably not going to think 30, right? You know? Oh, my goodness. But 30 under 30, yes, all young artists. So we'll hear a track at right around 4:20. And then Fridays, it's Keeping It Local. Rich Rogers brings us a great local musician and a track from them. Mondays, Peter Halperin's Woodstove Studios presents Song of the Week. Maybe you had a chance to catch Peter Halperin last evening at Mashpee. At the Mashpee Commons concert, part of our summer concert series. Yeah, summer's starting to wind down, so get out there and see as many shows as you can, particularly the free ones, like the one last night at Mashpee Commons. I'll tell you more about the ones that are still to come on the next break, but we have some business to do, a mind bender.
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0: All right, let's sew it up week for Mindbenders this week. And here's my question to you. The print calico comes from the word that I won't tell you. It's also a place. Where does calico come from? The word, actually, and the print. Where does that come from? Where does it get its name? Oh, I'll give you the answer on the next break. Sew it up week for the Mindbenders on MVY.

MVY Radio, BB Stockwell's single, When You Know. Now, I was talking about our summer concert series at the Winnetou and Mashpee Commons. So Mashpee Commons was last evening, yesterday, and it was Peter Halperin. So we've got four, one, two, three, yeah, we're halfway done here. Wow. Reed Fall on the 4th of August. Renee Levesque on the 11th and 12th. Oh, actually, the 4th and 5th, of course. The 18th and 19th. Soya Canto founders, Rosie and Brian Amador. And then on the 25th and 26th, it's Kara McKee. And that would wrap it up. I just remember looking at these cards when the summer hadn't even started yet. And I'm like, ah, summer's far off. Nope. It's crazy. Time. Well, a few minutes ago, I asked you.

0: calico, the fabric, the print, the material, where does it get its name and where does it come from? Well, Calcutta. That makes sense, right? It comes from Calcutta. And that's where the word comes from. And also the first cotton prints in America were called calicos and were made around 1780. And they were named calico after the city of Calcutta, India, where these hand-woven printed fabrics were made. Now we know. That's where, I don't know where Calico the cat. I don't know. Does a calico cat look like calico? I have to Google again. Anyway, that's your afternoon mind bender, and I'll have one more about sewing tomorrow on MBY.
1: Wet weather, it's going to continue to plague beachgoers for the remainder of the day, but we do look better tomorrow heading into the weekend. Still a chance of showers and maybe a stray thunderstorm this afternoon. Rainfall chances around 60%. Air temperature is going to be near 73. Water temperature is around 70 to 75. UV index is low. It's around a 1 or a 2 this afternoon. The rip current risk is moderate. Relative humidity is moderate as well. For the boaters, light southerly winds at 5 to 10 knots. Wave heights will be anywhere from 3 to 5 feet. Visibility remains poor, under a mile in scattered showers and patchy fog. I'm meteorologist Rob Carolyn, and that's your MVY Beach and Boating Report.
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0: MVY Radio, and there's Reed Fell right there with American Miles. Lucky Enough is this record. I was just talking about Reed because he will be one of the artists for the Winnetou concert and the Mashpee Commons concert. And once again, that will be on the next one, August 4th. So this coming Tuesday and Wednesday, it's Reed Fell. All right. I hope you join us.
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0: 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Cape Cod Melody Tent, Everclear at 8. Narragansett Cafe, Jamestown, Rhode Island, Mark Flynn at 5. And Newport Blues, Newport, Lost Arts and DJ Crafty at 7. That's your entertainment report. Have fun out there. MBY.

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1: 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From striped bass and bluefish to fluke and bonito, the waters are full of summer favorites. Whether you're casting from the beach, heading out by boat, or entering a local tournament, there's no better place to drop a line. And also, the Enterprise Newspapers, the Upper Cape's locally owned and operated news outlet, serving Bourne, Falmouth, Mashpee, and Sandwich with weekly print publications, e-editions, newsletters, and on-Cape magazines. 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

0: MVY Radio, that's River Shooks, Country Angel. This is an interesting announcement for you guys. If you are paddling to the Newport Jazz Festival, the Newport Harbor Master has a quick reminder. Festival weekend is one of the busiest times of the year in Newport Harbor, so it's not a paddle for beginners. So wear your life jackets, stay alert for boat traffic, and if you're paddling around the time of sunset, be sure to wear a white light. And have a wonderful day and enjoy the festival. Yeah, I love that. I would love to paddle to the Newport Jazz Festival, but I cannot. I've got things here I've got to do, but we're going to be there. I don't know if we're paddling, but we're going to be there for the Newport Jazz Festival this weekend. But thank you to the Harbor Master. Okay, we have a track coming from Aurora McGuckin. It's 30 Under 30, so it's going to be from a young artist under the age of 30. So Aurora McGuckin bringing that to us in just a moment. MVY.
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3: 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Today we'll hear a song from the singer Arlo Parks. 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Arlo Parks released an album recently called Ambiguous Desire. Today's 30 Under 30 song is called Heaven. 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So let's hear it. Here's Heaven from Arlo Parks on 30 Under 30 on MVY Radio.

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0: MVY Radio, Grace Potter, Love Me Not, and Trespasses is the name of this album. We had Mumford & Sons with Baba Mal, and Robert Plant with Alison Krauss, Mother Hips in the set. I love that Mother Hips album. It's called Glowing Lantern and Looking at Long Days. That's this came out back in 2021. So it's kind of the hangover of COVID and those weird long days looking for some kind of company in the darkness, you know? I don't know. Glowing Lantern, it's a beautiful name for a record, too. Oof, going back in time. So let's see. I've got some Maggie Rogers coming up. But you know what? Let's take a look at the weather. Let's see if there's any clearing on the way.
1: 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And also, the Misty Meadows Equine Learning Center with their second annual summer benefit, Sunday, August 2nd from 5 to 7:30. 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
2: Low pressure drifts across in Cape and Islands in Newport before the overnight hours are done. We'll see a few showers and maybe a stray thunderstorm this afternoon. It'll be 70 to 75. Showers do wind down tonight. Lows are 60 to 65. Turning sunny tomorrow. Highs are 75 to near 80. We're partly cloudy and 60 to 65 tomorrow night. Some sun, warm Saturday. Highs are 80 to near 85. For the boaters, winds remain out of the south at 5 to 10 knots. The wave heights are 3 to 5 feet. Visibility still under a mile in areas of showers and patchy fog offshore. I'm meteorologist Rob Carolyn, MVY Weather.
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0: MVY Radio, that's Will Daly's Sometime the Night. Well, August 7th, a week from tomorrow, will be the first Friday in Vineyard Haven. Yes, they're back in the Vineyard Haven Cultural District. Lots of incredible local food, like Goldie's Rotisserie, You Enjoy, My Vegan, Yummy Organic Frozen Treats, and more. 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
0: 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Cape Cod Melody Tent, Everclear at 8. Narragansett Cafe, Jamestown, Rhode Island, Mark Flynn at 5. And Newport Blues, Newport, Lost Arts, and DJ Crafty at 7. That's your entertainment report. Have fun out there. MBY.

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1: 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Fireflies lighting up the night. Keep an eye out just after sunset. These tiny glowing bugs start to appear in early July, adding a little magic to warm evenings." And also, Cape Cod Canal Region Chamber of Commerce presenting Concerts by the Canal, a community-wide concert series open to the public at Buzzards Bay Park, Thursday nights at 6 in July and August. Event lineup and information at capecodcanalchamber.org.

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0: Let's get into our set of live acoustic covers. I have some lost songs. I'm going to start with Pete Yorn and Lost Weekend. I've got Lost in the Supermarket, a live version of it from Ben Folds. And then to wrap it up, I've got Glenn Phillips with You Lost My Mind. 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

0: 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There's a set of live acoustic covers for your afternoon drive home, perhaps. You just heard Glenn Phillips, and you just lost my mind. My mind. We had Lost in the Supermarket, a live version of that song from Ben Folds, and Lost Weekend from Pete Yorn, starting the set off. Amy brings you a set in the morning at 8:20 a.m. I bring you a different set at 5:20 or thereabouts p.m. So you have a set of live acoustic covers twice a day, every weekday, here on MVY.
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3: Showers do wind down tonight. Lows are 60 to 65. Turning sunny tomorrow. Highs are 75 to near 80. We're partly cloudy and 60 to 65 tomorrow night. Some sun, warm Saturday. Highs are 80 to near 85. For the boaters, winds remain out of the south at 5 to 10 knots. The wave heights are 3 to 5 feet. Visibility still under a mile in areas of showers and patchy fog offshore. I'm meteorologist Rob Carolyn, MVY Weather.
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0: MVY Radio. I will sign off with that Margaret Glaspy song called Michigan. Bill Narkowitz comes in with your news, your weather report and business report, your Steamship Authority report. Also, you have your blues with Bill, and it's Thursday, so it's ladies' night. The focus is on the women of the blues. And then Bill sticks around for a reggae show, Positive Vibrations. And as you may guess from the title, it's all reggae, old and new. So enjoy that too. And I will be right back to give you a quick kiss. Bye-bye.
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0: And here is your entertainment report for tonight, Thursday, July 30th, 2026. 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Cape Cod Melody Tent, Everclear at 8. Narragansett Cafe, Jamestown, Rhode Island, Mark Flynn at 5. And Newport Blues, Newport, Lost Arts, and DJ Crafty at 7. That's your entertainment report. Have fun out there. MBY. That's it for me, darlings. Thanks for hanging out with me. This is Allison. I'll be back tomorrow. And stand by now for Bill Narkowitz coming in next. Mwah! Signing off for now on MBY.

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1: Good evening, everybody. And how are we doing out there? It's Bill Narkowitz in for your Thursday evening. But first, we'll go to the MVY Radio Business Report. A monster day for Microsoft following signals that its big spending on AI is translating into profits led to a powerful rebound on Wall Street while AI stocks regained some of their sharp recent losses. The S&P 500 rallied 1.7% Thursday and more than recovered from its drop from the prior day. The Dow Jones Industrial Average rose 1.2%. The NASDAQ Composite jumped 2.8%. Microsoft delivered a bigger profit than analysts expected, which helped offset Meta Platform's drop after it raised its forecast for AI investments. Longer-term Treasury yields held relatively steady a day after soaring on worries about inflation. Oil prices eased. Coming up, we'll have the MVY Radio Steamship Report and the forecast. 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
1: 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There are no standby lines for vehicles, but you may attempt to book a reservation for a vehicle as late as 1 hour before departure time. Island residents with last-minute travel needs can use the Blue Line in the preferred and excursion programs. The Steamship Authority is reporting slightly choppy seas. Boats are on time between Woods Hole and Martha's Vineyard. Currently, we have 7 cars in the Blue Line in Woods Hole, 6 cars in the Blue Line in Vineyard Haven. Between Hyannis and Nantucket, the boats are also on schedule. Currently 5 standbys in Hyannis, 9 cars and 2 trucks waiting in standby on Nantucket. Coming up, we'll have the MVY Radio evening forecast. 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
3: Showers do wind down tonight. Lows are 60 to 65. Turning sunny tomorrow. Highs are 75 to near 80. We're partly cloudy and 60 to 65 tomorrow night. Some sun, warm Saturday. Highs are 80 to near 85. For the boaters, winds remain out of the south at 5 to 10 knots. The wave heights are 3 to 5 feet. Visibility still under a mile in areas of showers and patchy fog offshore. I'm meteorologist Rob Carolyn, MVY Weather.
1: Currently it is 67 degrees in Newport, 66 in Hyannis, 66 in Falmouth, on Nantucket 65, and here on the Vineyard 65 degrees in West Tisbury. And there you have it. Now it's time for some music. Good evening, everybody. It's Bill here with you. Thursday night means it's Ladies Night on the Blues at 8, and we'll have Positive Vibrations, the reggae show, coming at you at 9 p.m. Stick around. The music is on, and this is MVY Radio.

0: MVY Radio, and In the Stars is the latest from the Rolling Stones. Yes, it's really them. It's not like a photograph that they're just showing online. They're still alive. Too Cool to Be Forgotten was in there from Lucinda Williams. James Taylor, Captain Jim's Drunken Dream, and Sonny War with Hole to start off your Thursday evening. Good evening, my friends. Bill Narkowitz here with you. Hey, how we doing? Thanks for joining us. We have Blues at 8 Ladies Night tonight on the Blues at 8. That'll be followed up by Positive Vibrations. That's our reggae show, Thursday nights at 9. I hope you can join us for that tonight and every Thursday. And if you can't, well, we'll replay the shows. Now they're on the Sunday replays at 11 p.m. That's Positive Vibrations tonight at 9 on MVY Radio.
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0: MVY Radio, the new song from Phoebe Bridgers, Lost Boys from the Lost Weekend album. When Push Comes to Shove, that's the Grateful Dead. We heard Wilco with Walkin' and Betty LeVette, Political World, starting the set. If you love the Grateful Dead, well, you must know about our Grateful Dead show, but maybe you don't know, so maybe I should tell you. We do have a Grateful Dead show, but it's not the typical radio show. 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

NBY Radio, Fire Season from John Craigie. He's going to be playing at the Old Wailing Church next month. Lives in the Balance, Jackson Browne and the Swell Season gave us People We Used to Be. Good evening, everybody. Hey, it's Bill on a Thursday night. So glad that you could join us. We're involved with a lot of concerts this summer. I've told you about different concert series, and here's one. Circuit Arts and NBY Radio present a whole list of concerts. Great live performances. And coming up, we have Freddie and Francine. Whoops. No. Those just happened. Okay. So coming up, we'll have Alice Howe and Freebo. Wait a minute. Is there one tonight? Yeah, there's one tonight. Nope. That was last night. Okay. So Alice Howe and Freebo are next Wednesday, August 19th at the Grange Hall. And that's not even next Wednesday. John Craigie and Laura Cantrell Thursday, the 27th of August at the Old Wailing Church. Now, if you're interested to find out more information and maybe tickets, go to circuitarts.org and enjoy the shows from Circuit Arts and NBY Radio.

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0: MBY Radio. Jesse Wells. Won't you come out tonight? Jesse Wells. I've been following him on, is it Facebook, Instagram? One of those. He's a very inventive, very good songwriter. Comes up with things right quick. We heard Los Lobos, Mas y Mas. They're making the rounds. They're on tour. Their movie is out. They're doing some big stuff. Keep the River on Your Right, Jonathan Brook. And we heard What's Broken from David Crosby. Starting the hour were the Talking Heads, Ezimbra. How we doing, everybody? It's Bill. It's Thursday night. I'm very excited for our reggae show. Positive Vibrations comes your way every Thursday at 9 p.m. And tonight we've got good stuff happening. I hope you can join us. I'm going to make sure that that show replays on Sunday night at 11. If you missed the show tonight, no worries. And we have some nice sponsors for our show, Positive Vibrations. A.D. Lesnikovska, Fine Gardening, and Coast Fest 2026. 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

0: MVY Radio. It's cheap beer. Palmyra. Great way to get some attention. Just name your song Cheap Beer. Me and the Boys, NRBQ, my boys. We heard Mumford and Sons, Little Lion Man, Good Kisser from Lake Street Dive, starting it off. Hey, everybody, it's Bill. Don't you forget, we have a show that focuses on New England music and musicians, and that's the New England Sound. 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

0: NBY Radio, John Batiste and Randy Newman, Lonely Avenue. We heard Returning to Myself, there's Brandi Carlile and Billy Bragg, No One Knows Nothing Anymore. Jack Johnson started that set, Let It Be Sung. Good evening and happy Thursday to you, my friends. On Friday, which is tomorrow, we'll have our Friday six-pack. Friday six-pack is a little game we play. You're welcome to play along. We're going to announce a theme in the morning. Amy Vandeman will have the theme for you at about 7 a.m. And then it's your job to list some songs that fit the theme on our Facebook page all day long. I'll take a look at the list and come up with six. The top six make it to the six-pack. We'll play those at 6 p.m. right after the news on Friday. That's tomorrow. So, yes, hopefully you can join us for the Friday six-pack tomorrow, brought to you by Sail Newport and MB Wine and Spirits. And the theme for tomorrow's Friday six-pack will be announced at 7 a.m. tomorrow.
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2: And also from listeners like Billy, Susie, Thomas, Donna, Pam, Jill, William, Aline, Coop, Barb, Maria, Ken, Artis, Greg and Ellen, and Don, who has loved MVY since the beginning.
3: MVY Radio, good evening, and welcome to the Blues at 8. It's Thursday night. Thanks for joining us, and thanks to our sponsors. Who would those sponsors be? Oh, I just said it a little while ago. Hold on a second. Yes, Jay White's Automotive, Land Rover Specialists, and the Winnetou Oceanside Resort. So let's get to some blues. We're going to start it off with Etta James. This is MVY Radio and MVYradio.org.